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And at 4:30, that's when we do our weather break. So we'll take we'll stop taking calls for a couple minutes. Feel free to call. You'll just be put on a brief hold. So between 4:30 and 4:37 is the weather. And then we resume, what's it called? We resume phone calls. 4:55 is when we take the last call, just so we have time for one last requested song. And then we can play segue music. And then at 5 o'clock sharp is Alaska News Nightly. And request hour comes to an end. All right, the time is 4:02 p.m. You are listening to KOTZ Radio, 7:20 a.m. Back to the music.

Welcome back to KOTZ Radio, 7:20 a.m. My name is Roy, your evening announcer. The time is 4:29 in the afternoon. We're close enough to 4:30. It'll be in like 20 seconds. We'll start the weather during this request slash birthday hour. Let's see. Let me refresh the email. I haven't heard any phone calls. And let's see. Yeah, those are all non-request hour emails. So we'll go ahead and get into weather, and then we'll open up the phone lines after that. So updated at 4 o'clock, we have tomorrow's forecast. Looking at the western Arctic coast, Point Hope, Point Lay, and Cape Lisburn. Tomorrow, Wednesday, mostly cloudy, slight chance of rain showers, highs in the mid-50s, light winds. Tomorrow night, chance of rain showers, lows in the mid-40s, north winds to 20 miles per hour. Noatak Valley and Red Dog Mine. Tomorrow, Wednesday, rain showers likely, highs in the mid-60s, light winds. Daylong Mountains, chance of rain showers. Tomorrow night, rain showers, lows in the mid-40s, east winds to 10 miles per hour. Alright, Kivalina and Red Dog Dock. So all you southern coastal, or not crazy north coastal folks, looks like the Bering Sea low moving ashore Wednesday evening through early Thursday morning for portions of this zone. So I think if you remember me explaining it yesterday, we got a low pressure zone coming in. Confidence is building in this storm, taking a more southerly track towards the Yukon Delta Wednesday evening, with model guidance coalescing around the low reaching Norton Sound by late Wednesday night slash early Thursday morning. Fortunately, it doesn't appear to be a storm that would come with major impacts. However, there is a chance for minor coastal impacts and high surf due to gusty southeast winds during the first half of the storm, as it looks to strengthen a bit before landfall. Then west-northwest winds as the low passes through. We will continue to update as necessary throughout the week. So let's see, Kivalina, Red Dog Dock, that applies to you. Lower Kobuk Valley, Norvik, Selowik, Kyana, that's you. Baldwin Peninsula, forecast for Kotzebue, us, we're affected, potentially. Northern Seward Peninsula, Buckland and Deering, same goes for you. And Southern Chukchi, Seacoast, Shishmaref, and Diomede, you're the last to be included down at the bottom. Upper Kobuk Valley, Ambler, Shungnak, and Kobuk, you guys are more inland, so no worries for you. All right, back to the regular forecast. Kivalina and Red Dog Dock. Tomorrow, Wednesday, chance of rain showers, highs around 60 degrees, light winds. Tomorrow night, rain showers likely, lows in the mid-40s, north winds to 10 miles per hour. Lower Kobuk Valley, Norvik, Selowik, Kyana. Tomorrow, chance of rain showers, highs in the mid-60s, east winds to 15 miles per hour. Tomorrow night, rain showers, lows around 50 degrees, east winds to 10 miles per hour. Baldwin Peninsula, forecast for Kotzebue, here in Kotz. Tomorrow, there's a chance of rain showers, highs in the mid-60s, east winds to 15 miles per hour. Tomorrow night, rain showers likely, lows in the mid-50s, east winds to 10 miles per hour. Northern Seward Peninsula, Buckland and Deering. Tomorrow, chance of rain showers, highs in the mid-60s, southeast winds to 10 miles per hour. Tomorrow night, rain showers, lows in the mid-40s, east winds to 10 miles per hour. Upper Kobuk Valleys, Ambler, Shungnak, and Kobuk. Tomorrow, Wednesday, chance of rain showers, highs in the mid-60s, light winds. Tomorrow night, rain showers, lows in the mid-40s, southeast winds to 10 miles per hour. Southern Chukchi Seacoast, Shishmaref, and Diomede. Tomorrow, chance of rain showers, highs in the mid-60s, north winds to 10 miles per hour. Diomede, highs in the mid-40s, north winds to 20 miles per hour. Tomorrow night, rain showers, lows around 50 degrees, northeast winds to 20 miles per hour, with gusts to around 35 miles per hour.
Diomede, rain showers likely, lows around 40 degrees, north winds to 35 miles per hour with gust to around 55 miles per hour. So windy, windy in the southern Chukchi. All right, now on to current conditions in the villages, updated at the top of the hour via weather.gov. All right, Kotzebue right now is raining. I can confirm the window's open. I'm listening to some raindrops fall. Winds are blowing west, 56 degrees? Yeah, 56 degrees. Winds are west, 7 miles per hour. And the wind chill feels like 54 degrees. Moving on to Kivalina, cloudy skies, 59 degrees. West wind, 7 miles per hour, feels like 58 degrees. Point Hope, cloudy skies, 53 degrees. North winds, 11 miles per hour, feels like 49 degrees. Red Dog Mine is raining, 54 degrees. North winds, 10 miles per hour, feels like 50 degrees. Selawik, clear skies, 63 degrees. Northeast winds, 3 miles per hour, feels like 63. And Kiana, cloudy skies, 58 degrees, calm winds, no wind chill, 58 degrees, feels like. Ambler is foggy, 58 degrees, northeast winds, 4 miles per hour, feels like 58. Buckland, raining, 57 degrees, calm winds, feels like 57. Deering, partly cloudy, 57 degrees, north winds, 9 miles per hour, feels like 55 degrees. Narvik, cloudy skies, 61 degrees, north winds, 4 miles per hour, feels like 61. No attack, all defense, clear skies, 62 degrees, northeast winds, 12 miles per hour, gust going 18 miles per hour, feels like 60 degrees. Alright, so weather.gov had some blind spots, so I'm going to go ahead and refresh my search engine pages. I just searched current weather conditions, and let's see what we get when we refresh them all. So these are all the blind spots. No wind chill reading going forward. All right, Point Lay right now is cloudy, 47 degrees, northeast winds 11 miles per hour, gust going 17 miles per hour. Cape Lisburn, cloudy, 55 degrees, north winds 5 miles per hour, gust going 10 miles per hour. Shishmaref has light rain, 57 degrees, wind is southwest. They don't say it, they just point, so I have to think it through. Southwest, 12 miles per hour. Moving to Diomede, Alaskan Diomede, mostly cloudy, 48 degrees, north winds 15 miles per hour, gust going 17 miles per hour. Kobuk, mostly cloudy, 55 degrees, southeast winds 4 miles per hour, gust going 12 miles per hour. And Shungnak, shout out Shungnak, mostly cloudy skies, 60 degrees, southeast winds, 5 miles per hour, gust going 12 miles per hour. All right, now for high tide, low tide for today in Kotzebue. High tide was at 1:39 p.m. and it was 0.5 feet. 1:39 p.m., 1:40 pretty much, approximately 1:40 was high tide. Coming up next at 8:23 will be low tide, and it will be 0 feet, 0.0 feet. So low tide at 8:23 is next. All right, sunrise and sunset for today and tomorrow. Let's see, today is Tuesday, the 21st of July, in the year of our Lord, 2026. The sun rose this morning at 4:34 a.m., and is going to set at 1:20 a.m. tomorrow. Today's total amount of daylight is 20 hours, 41 minutes exactly. Today we lost 10 minutes, 11 seconds from yesterday. Now moving on to tomorrow, Wednesday the 22nd.
The sun will rise at 4:39 a.m. There will be a midnight sun going into Thursday, and Thursday morning the sun will set at 1:15 a.m. Tomorrow's total amount of daylight is 20 hours, 31 minutes, and 2 seconds. Tomorrow we lose 9 minutes, 58 seconds from today. And then tomorrow, let's see, hopefully it's not completely raining, but say there is some sunshine, the sun will be at its highest at 2:56 p.m., just a smidge before 3 p.m. when the sun is going to be the highest. All right, that's going to do it for the weather update for this hour. The clock just ticked to 4:40 in the afternoon. 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Nope, nothing. 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
2: 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My name is Roy, your announcer. The time is 5:29 in the evening on Tuesday, July 21st, 2026. It is half past the hour. You know what that means. It is time for the extended weather forecast. So let's look at tomorrow's forecast in the Western Arctic Coast, updated at 4 o'clock. So, Western Arctic Coast, Point Hope, Point Lay, and Cape Lisburn. Tomorrow, Wednesday, mostly cloudy, slight chance of rain showers, highs in the mid-50s, light winds. Tomorrow night, chance of rain showers, lows in the mid-40s, north winds to 20 miles per hour. Noatak Valley and Red Dog Mine. Tomorrow, Wednesday, rain showers likely. Highs in the mid-60s, light winds. Daylong Mountains, chance of rain showers. Tomorrow night, rain showers, lows in the mid-40s. East winds to 10 miles per hour. Kivalina and Red Dog Dock. Okay, this is where the big low-pressure zone warning starts. So let's see. Let's go over the areas before I do the message. So Kivalina and Red Dog Dock, listen up. Lower Kobuk Valley, Norvik, Selawik, Kiana, you're in there too. Baldwin Peninsula, forecast for Kotzebue, that's us, Kotzebue. Northern Seward Peninsula, Buckland and Deering, you're included. And the Southern Chukchi, Seacoast, Shishmaref, and Diomede. Let's see what they want us to read. Bering Sea low, moving ashore Wednesday evening through early Thursday morning for portions of the zone. Confidence is building in the storm, taking a more southerly track towards the Yukon Delta Wednesday evening with model guidance coalescing around the low-reaching Norton Sound by late Wednesday night slash early Thursday morning. Fortunately, it doesn't appear to be a storm that would come with major impacts. However, there is a chance for minor coastal impacts and high surf due to gusty west-southwest winds as the system looks to strengthen a bit before landfall. We will continue to update as necessary throughout the week. All right, let's go on to the regular forecast. And we are in Kivalina and Red Dog Dock. Tomorrow, Wednesday, chance of rain showers, highs around 60 degrees, light winds. Tomorrow night, rain showers likely, lows in the mid-40s, north winds to 10 miles per hour. Lower Kobuk Valley, Norvik, Selawik, Kiana. Tomorrow, Wednesday, chance of rain showers, highs in the mid-60s, east winds to 15 miles per hour. Tomorrow night, rain showers, lows around 50 degrees, east winds to 10 miles per hour. Baldwin Peninsula forecast for Kotzebue. Tomorrow, Wednesday, chance of rain showers, highs in the mid-60s, east winds to 15 miles per hour. Tomorrow night, rain showers likely, lows in the mid-50s, east winds to 10 miles per hour. Northern Seward Peninsula, Buckland and Deering. Tomorrow, Wednesday, chance of rain showers, highs in the mid-60s, southeast winds to 10 miles per hour. Tomorrow night, rain showers, lows in the mid-40s, east winds to 10 miles per hour. And that was for Buckland and Deering. I don't know if I feel like I said that. Upper Kobuk Valleys now, Ambler, Shungnak, Kobuk. Tomorrow, Wednesday, chance of rain showers, highs in the mid-60s, light winds. Tomorrow night, rain showers, lows in the mid-40s, southeast winds to 10 miles per hour. Southern Chukchi Seacoast, Shishmaref, and Diomede. Tomorrow, Wednesday, chance of rain showers, highs in the mid-60s, north winds to 10 miles per hour. Diomede, highs in the mid-40s, north winds to 20 miles per hour. Tomorrow night, rain showers, lows around 50 degrees, northeast winds to 20 miles per hour, with gusts to around 35 miles per hour. Diomede, rain showers likely, lows around 40 degrees, north winds to 35 miles per hour, with gusts to around 55 miles per hour. All right, and let's see. Now we go on to current conditions in the villages, updated at the top of the hour, starting with Kotzebue. Kotzebue is raining. Actually, well, that was at 5, but somewhere around 5:15, there's some sun shining through. But that's the top of the hour update. We'll go with that. Kotzebue was raining at the top of the hour. It is 57 degrees. North winds, 15 miles per hour. And it feels like 53 degrees. Kivalina, mostly cloudy, 59 degrees. East winds, 14 miles per hour. Gust going 24 miles per hour. Feels like 56 degrees. Point Hope, cloudy skies, 52 degrees. North winds, 12 miles per hour. Feels like 47 degrees. Red Dog Mine is raining, 54 degrees. North winds, 9 miles per hour. Feels like 50 degrees. Selwick, clear skies, 64 degrees. East winds, 6 miles per hour. Feels like 64. Kiana, cloudy skies, 61 degrees, northwest wind, 7 miles per hour, feels like 60 degrees. Ambler, cloudy skies, 61 degrees, northeast winds, 5 miles per hour, feels like 61 degrees. Buckland, raining, 63 degrees, west winds, 8 miles per hour, feels like 62 degrees. Deering is raining, 55 degrees, northeast winds, 8 miles per hour, feels like 53 degrees. Narvik, mostly clear skies, 63 degrees, northeast winds, 8 miles per hour, feels like 62 degrees. Noatak, mostly cloudy, 60 degrees, northeast winds, 9 miles per hour, gust going 14 miles per hour, feels like 58 degrees. All right, so that was all provided by forecast.weather.gov. So now we're going to go on to some search engine pages, some this engine, that engine, a couple of different ones because some of them don't like to give the wind. So I'm just going to refresh these real quick. And I actually have a Red Dog page when usually Red Dog goes out at the end of the day, but we'll save that for later. All right, so moving forward, no wind chill readings, just the rest of the forecast or current conditions. Point Lay is cloudy, 46 degrees, northeast winds 11 miles per hour, gust going 15 miles per hour. Cape Lisburn, cloudy skies, 56 degrees, north winds 5 miles per hour, gust going 10 miles per hour. Whoops. Shishmaref has light rain. It is 57 degrees. Wind is southwest, 11 miles per hour. Alaskan Diomede, mostly cloudy, 46 degrees. North winds, 15 miles per hour. Gust going 18 miles per hour. Kobuk, partly cloudy, 55 degrees. Southeast winds, 5 miles per hour. Gust going 14 miles per hour. And Shungnak, shout out Shungnak. Mostly cloudy skies, 61 degrees, southeast wind, 6 miles per hour, gust going 14 miles per hour. All right, now for Kotzebue, your high tide, low tide for today. High tide was at 1:39 p.m., 20 minutes before 2, and low tide will be 8:23 p.m., low tide at 8:23, 20 minutes after 8, 8:23 p.m., is next low tide, the next tide. All right, let's look at sunrise and sunset for today and tomorrow. This morning, the sun rose at 4:34 a.m. We'll have a midnight sun going into tomorrow, and at 1:20 a.m. tomorrow morning, the sun will set. Today, we will have 20 hours and 41 minutes exactly of daylight. Today, we lost 10 minutes, 11 seconds from yesterday. Tomorrow, Wednesday the 22nd, the sun will rise at 4:39 a.m. And it will set the next day at 1:15 a.m. Thursday morning. Tomorrow's total amount of daylight will be 20 hours, 31 minutes, and 2 seconds. And tomorrow we lose 9 minutes, 58 seconds from today. All right, that's going to do it for the weather for this hour. I'll be back at 6:30 for the Yapathon. But that won't be the first thing you hear. You'll hear some music to capstone this hour. And at 6:01 will be NPR News. 6:06 will be National Native News. And then Newscast Extra. And yeah, that's what it's going to be. And then music between that and 6:30. And then at 6:30, it's the weather, the Mini Tundra Telegraph, Bulletin Board, and Swap and Shop. 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

0: Live from NPR News in Washington, I'm Ryland Barton. The Pentagon has now confirmed a total of 18 U.S. troops killed in action during the Iran war since February. Four soldiers died since last Friday. One was on a U.S. base in Kurdish-controlled northern Iraq during a detonation of a downed Iranian drone. The other three died on a joint U.S. airbase in Jordan. The current Pentagon tally for wounded personnel in the war is 482, 100 of which occurred in the past 2 weeks. Meanwhile, Defense Secretary Pete Hegseth says troop training would have to be cut back if the Pentagon doesn't get the $67 billion in supplemental funds it's requesting from Congress. He also raised concerns about troop pay and weapons that defend against enemy drones and missiles.
1: Without these funds, we face critical shortfalls that threaten our ability to also simply pay our service members, rapidly replenish equipment and munitions, and sustain vital operations without disruption.
0: Republicans are trying to pass the budget package before lawmakers take a month-long break to campaign for the midterm elections. Later this week, the Senate will consider another war powers resolution, limiting President Trump's ability to unilaterally wage war. Most Americans disapprove of how Trump is handling the conflict as gas prices spike again. The Equal Employment Opportunity Commission has formally approved a plan to stop collecting demographic data from employers. For six decades, the data has been used to help fight discrimination on the job, as NPR's Andrea Hsu reports.
2: The EEOC voted 2-1 along party lines to move forward with this major change. Once a year, large employers must give the government information about the race and sex of their employees. But the agency's current chair, Andrea Lucas, says this reporting requirement imposes significant costs while offering limited enforcement value. She also says it may promote rather than reduce discrimination. Meanwhile, the lone Democrat on the commission, Kalpana Kodagal, says ending the data collection will kneecap the agency's ability to investigate discrimination. Now the public has 30 days to weigh in. Andrea Hsu, NPR News.
0: Federal health officials have remained focused on lettuce from Taylor Farms as a source of the multi-state cyclospora outbreak, despite an inaccurate test result reported over the weekend. NPR's Yuki Noguchi has more.
3: Experts think we're actually dealing with several unrelated outbreaks right now. The biggest, by far, is Michigan and Ohio, which account for most cases right now. U.S. health officials say iceberg lettuce from Taylor Farms in Mexico was the source. That product was recalled. But now, if you look at a heat map of these states where the cases are, the southern Michigan border with Ohio is like the worst. It's like 10 times the rate of that of nearby states.
0: NPR's Yuki Noguchi reporting. Computer chip makers and other AI winners carried Wall Street higher today. This is NPR News. Tropical storm Bertha is expected to weaken in the Gulf of Mexico as it gets closer to the U.S., but forecasters say it still could bring coastal flooding and heavy rain from the Florida Panhandle to Louisiana. Areas along the northern Gulf Coast are under a tropical storm warning through tomorrow and could see heavy rain and flooding into Thursday morning. Federal prosecutors in New York City are charging a man with arson for setting off fireworks and igniting a blaze outside the city's biggest immigration court. Samantha Max of member station WNYC reports.
4: Prosecutors say Andrew Arabaca spent months planning the attack and buying supplies. They say he purposely chose to carry it out at a busy entrance and that he knew his actions could put people in danger. Prosecutors also say he confessed to what he did and why he did it after his arrest. Arabaca's defense attorney says his actions were likely motivated by mental illness. The defense asked the judge to release him to a psychiatric hospital, not send him to jail. The judge said she wants Arabaca to get treatment, but she's not convinced that he'll comply, so she ordered that he be held in jail instead. Officials say three people suffered minor injuries, including one immigrant on the way to a court appointment. For NPR News, I'm Samantha Max in New York.
0: Serial swindler and ex-Republican Congressman George Santos will be a reality TV show contestant. In September, Santos will appear on the fifth season of Fox's Special Forces World's Toughest Test. Participants will be subjected to chemical gassing and other military-themed challenges in a Malaysian jungle. This is NPR News from Washington.
5: 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Other contributors include the estate of Joan B. Kroc, whose bequest serves as an enduring investment in the future of public radio and seeks to help NPR be the model for high-quality journalism in the 21st century. This is NPR.
6: This is National Native News. I'm Jill Freitas. The Western Canadian province of Alberta is grappling with a divisive political issue of separation from the rest of Canada. Indigenous leaders in Alberta are opposed to the idea. And, as Dan Karpinchuk reports, the National Chief of the Assembly of First Nations recently weighed in on their side.
7: Cindy Woodhouse-Nipinak made her position known during the three-day annual gathering in Ottawa of the Assembly of First Nations. She told delegates to the meeting that any movement by Alberta to separate from Canada is illegitimate without the consent of First Nations. Nipinak says First Nations have always stood for Canadian unity, and they want Prime Minister Mark Carney to know that.
8: We have made it clear that any proposal to separate from any province or territory from Canada is fundamentally illegitimate and unconstitutional without the explicit, prior, informed, and collective consent of First Nations. We need to make and call it what it is, because Albertans need to know that if they vote to separate from Canada, that they're not taking the land with them.
7: The chiefs from across the country expressed their overwhelming support against Alberta separation. Nipinak says First Nations chiefs want the federal and provincial governments to protect treaty rights from the threats posed by Alberta separatism. They passed a resolution asking Ottawa to ensure constitutional procedures that impact First Nations only go ahead with consultation and the consent of affected groups. They say that the Alberta government has failed to recognize or engage First Nations on the issue, adding that treaty rights would be fundamentally affected by such constitutional change. Alberta's Premier, Danielle Smith, says she supports a stronger Alberta staying in Canada. Recently, an Alberta court quashed the approval of a pro-separation petition. The judge found that the province's chief electoral officer did not properly fulfill his duty to consult with First Nations and also failed to consider a previous court ruling that said separation would violate treaty rights. For National Native News, I'm Dan Karpinchuk.
6: The National Congress of American Indians is criticizing a new White House report that it says misrepresents Native history and ignores the sovereign status of tribal nations. The report, Saving America's Story, released earlier this month, calls for changes in how American history is presented in museums and public institutions. In a statement, NCAI says the nation's history cannot be told truthfully without acknowledging tribal nations, the realities of land dispossession, forced removal, federal Indian boarding schools, and other documented chapters of U.S. history. Executive Director Larry Wright Jr. says, quote, "Tribal nations are sovereign governments with a unique political relationship with the United States," end quote, adding that this distinction should never be minimized. Wright also says, quote, "America's story begins with tribal nations. It cannot be told truthfully without us," end quote. NCAI is urging federal leaders, museums, educators, and the public to reject efforts to revise the documented history of tribal nations and instead support accurate historical scholarships and implementation of federal Indian boarding school recommendations. Tribal nations are taking action on education, treaty rights, and sacred lands. New federal data shows graduation rates are rising at Bureau of Indian Education schools. Some tribal schools credit career training, virtual classes, and more accurate student records. But Crow Creek Sioux Chairman Peter Lenkeek says severely underfunded schools still depend on the government to fulfill its treaty promises. In Washington state, the Squamish and Squaxin Island tribes sued the federal government last week over changes to the Endangered Species Act. Squamish Chairman Steve Edwards called the rule anti-science, saying weakened habitat protections threaten Chinook salmon and treaty fishing rights. I'm Jill Freitas.
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13: You're listening to Statewide News from Alaska Public Media. I'm Ava White. Bethel's LEGO robotics team, called the Dirt Busters, has been busy this year. They've been digging into a project on Alaska's archaeology. One took them from the classroom all the way to the East Coast for an international tournament against other students. And as KYUK Samantha Watson reports, they made some connections along the way.
14: If you're wondering what a robotics competition is like, the scene Paula Young describes has the energy of a major league sporting event.
15: It was like an arena. Like, we had this big giant gymnasium set for our robot rounds, and there were like 8 different tables on each side of the gymnasium.
14: Last June, Young and a robotics team of 5 students traveled to an international tournament outside of Boston. The Bethel-based group, called the Dirt Busters, spent the school year working on a project centered on this year's Robotic League theme, Unearthed. To start, they learned how to develop a research project. Student James Perry says they began by sending out a survey to students at school.
16: So we just did a short, it was really short, survey. But 85% did not know what archaeology was, about any sites or museums in the YK Delta. And that's a very small amount. So we wanted to try to help encourage people knowing more about archaeology.
14: Over the course of the school year, the Dirt Busters researched dig sites in Alaska, which they used to create an activity book. That book is designed for classrooms to incorporate into their curriculum, and it's available on the State of Alaska's History and Archaeology website. After competing in the state robotics competition, the Dirt Busters were invited to attend the WPI Waffle First League LEGO event in Worcester, Massachusetts last month. In addition to the robot action and the arena, teams had booths where they presented their research. The Dirt Busters brought pieces of Alaska and Yupik culture to share, including a Gudeg and a Yurok performance. They also taught other students how to sew their own traditional yo-yos and use story strings, which were both popular, Young says.
15: They were just playing with them over and over and over and over and over again.
14: It was also a way to connect with students across the country and beyond.
16: People all over the states, the countries, we all had that just one or two things that we all liked that just like brought us together and what made us so we would actually kind of talk to each other.
14: While near Boston, the students got to explore museums and even stumbled into an archaeological dig at the Bunker Hill Memorial. The standout stop was the Museum of Ice Cream, where the group found an unexpected connection to home.
15: There is a, like, choose-your-own ice cream flavor and a trivia for ice cream and ice cream from around the world, and they actually had a gudeg for in Alaska, and it was like so much fun that we got to see our native ice cream on the wall.
14: For the Dirt Busters coach, Nicole Smith, the competition was a celebration of the students' hard work throughout the season. It's Smith's last season with the robotics team, which she says kept her coming back year after year.
17: I just come back to watching these kids figure out how to solve problems, how to work with each other as a team, and just the joy in pushing themselves as far as they can and watching what the outcome's going to be.
14: Smith was the recipient of a coach's award at the competition for her ongoing work with the team. The Dirt Busters also took home a judge's award, designed for outstanding work outside of the competition's scoring. In Bethel, I'm Samantha Watson.
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0: 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The time right now is 6:31 in the evening. My name is Roy, your announcer. Coming up next is the weather. But let me see. I got to scroll up here. This could take a minute. And let me refresh all these pages so they're all ready to go. I should have done this while we were on the break, but, you know. Oh, no, I pressed the wrong button. All right. We're going. All right, they're all refreshed. So starting with, ooh, we got a new email. That's just NPR. They can wait. All right. Tomorrow's forecast in the western Arctic coast, Point Hope, Point Lay, and Cape Lisburn. Tomorrow, Wednesday, mostly cloudy, slight chance of rain showers, highs in the mid-50s, light winds. Tomorrow night, chance of rain showers, lows in the mid-40s, north winds to 20 miles per hour. Noatak Valley and Red Dog Mine. Tomorrow, Wednesday, rain showers likely, highs in the mid-60s, light winds. Daylong Mountains, chance of rain showers. Tomorrow night, rain showers, lows in the mid-40s, east winds to 10 miles per hour. All right, now we're going to all the regions with the Bering Sea low moving ashore Wednesday evening through early Thursday morning. So this applies to Kivalina and Red Dog Dock. Lower Kobuk Valley, Norvik, Selawik, Kayana, Baldwin Peninsula, Kotzebue, Northern Seward Peninsula, Buckland and Deering. And let's see. Southern Chukchi Sea Coast, Shishmaref and Diomed. So all of you, I just listed off, starting with the Kivalina and Red Dog Dock. Where'd you go? This is a message for you. Confidence is building in this storm, taking a more southerly track towards the Yukon Delta Wednesday evening, with model guidance coalescing around the low-reaching Norton Sound by late Wednesday night slash early Thursday morning. Fortunately, it doesn't appear to be a storm that would come with major impacts. However, there is a chance for minor coastal impacts and high surf due to gusty southeast winds during the first half of the storm as it looks to strengthen a bit before landfall. Then west-northwest winds as the low passes through. We will continue to update as necessary throughout the week. All right, now we're going to go region by region, Kivalina and Red Dog Dock. Tomorrow, Wednesday, chance of rain showers. Highs around 60 degrees, light winds. Tomorrow night, rain showers, likely. Lows in the mid-40s, north winds to 10 miles per hour. Lower Kobuk Valley, Norvik, Selawik, Kayana. Tomorrow, Wednesday, chance of rain showers. Highs in the mid-60s, east winds to 15 miles per hour. Tomorrow night, rain showers, lows around 50 degrees, east winds to 10 miles per hour. Baldwin Peninsula, forecast for Kotzebue. Tomorrow, Wednesday, chance of rain showers, highs in the mid-60s, east winds to 15 miles per hour. Tomorrow night, rain showers likely, lows in the mid-50s, east winds to 10 miles per hour. Northern Seward Peninsula, Buckland and Deering. Tomorrow, Wednesday, chance of rain showers, highs in the mid-60s, southeast winds to 10 miles per hour. Tomorrow night, rain showers, lows in the mid-40s, east winds to 10 miles per hour. Upper Kobuk Valleys, Ambler, Shungnak, and Kobuk. Tomorrow, Wednesday, chance of rain showers, highs in the mid-60s, light winds. Tomorrow night, rain showers, lows in the mid-40s, southeast winds to 10 miles per hour. Southern Chukchi Sea Coast, Shishmaref and Diomed. Tomorrow, chance of rain showers, highs in the mid-60s, north winds to 10 miles per hour. Diomed, highs in the mid-40s, north winds to 20 miles per hour. Tomorrow night, rain showers, lows around 50 degrees, northeast winds to 20 miles per hour, with gust to around 35 miles per hour. Diomed, Rain showers likely. Lows around 40 degrees. North winds to 35 miles per hour with gust to around 55 miles per hour. All right. Now for current conditions brought to you by weather.gov. Kotzebue, right now, clear skies, 60 degrees, north winds. Yeah, updated at the top of the hour. Sorry, forgot to mention that. Because sometimes it doesn't update, and we got to say updated 2 hours ago. All right, Kotzebue, clear skies, 60 degrees, north winds, 10 miles per hour, feels like 58 degrees. Kivalina, clear skies, 59 degrees, east winds, 9 miles per hour, feels like 57 degrees. Point Hope, cloudy skies, 53 degrees, northeast winds, 10 miles per hour, feels like 49 degrees. Red Dog Mine is raining, 54 degrees. North winds, 9 miles per hour, feels like 50 degrees. Selwick, clear skies, 64 degrees, east winds, 6 miles per hour, feels like 64. Kiana, mostly cloudy, 63 degrees, east winds, 6 miles per hour, feels like 62 degrees. Ambler, cloudy skies, 61 degrees, northeast winds, 4 miles per hour, feels like 61. Buckland, mostly clear skies, 61 degrees, north winds, northwest winds, 13 miles per hour, feels like 59. Deering is raining, 56 degrees, east winds, 7 miles per hour, feels like 54 degrees. Narvik, mostly cloudy skies, 63 degrees, northeast winds, 10 miles per hour, feels like 62 degrees. No attack, all defense, cloudy skies, 58 degrees, veering winds, 4 miles per hour, feels like 58 degrees. All right, on to Point Lay, and moving forward, no more wind chill. We are getting these from the whatchamacallits, the search engines. Point Lay is cloudy, 47 degrees, northeast winds, 10 miles per hour, gust going 14 miles per hour. Cape Lisburn, cloudy skies, 56 degrees, northwest winds, 5 miles per hour, gust going 10 miles per hour. Shishmaref, light rain, wind is blowing southwest, 10 miles per hour. Diomede, mostly cloudy, 46 degrees, north wind 16 miles per hour, gust going 19 miles per hour. Kobuk, partly cloudy, 56 degrees, southeast winds, 5 miles per hour, gust going 15 miles per hour. Shungnak, shout out Shungnak, partly cloudy, 61 degrees, southeast winds, 6 miles per hour, gust going 14 miles per hour. All right. On to high tide, low tide for today in Kotzebue, specifically. High tide was at 1:39 p.m., 20 minutes before 2. And then low tide is next. Next tide is low tide at 8:23 p.m., 20 minutes after 8 o'clock. Low tide at 8:23 is next. All right, sunrise and sunset for today and tomorrow. Today is Tuesday, July 21st, 2026. Let me look at my watch. Yep, it's today. Today is Tuesday. The sun rose this morning at 4:34 a.m. We will have a midnight sun going into tomorrow. Tomorrow morning, the sun will set at 1:20 a.m. And then the sun will rise tomorrow morning at 4:39 a.m., and we'll have another midnight sun going into Thursday. And Thursday morning, the sun will set at 1:15 a.m. All right. Today's total amount of daylight is 20 hours, 41 minutes exactly. We lost 10 minutes, 11 seconds from yesterday. Tomorrow, the total amount of daylight will be 20 hours, 31 minutes and 2 seconds. And we will lose 9 minutes, 58 seconds from today. All right, that's going to do it for the weather. I got this short public service announcement. And then I'll be back to deliver the mini tundra and dot, dot, dot.
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0: 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All right, first message for the Tundra Telegraph. Stompers and Chompers, building dino-sized faith in God's big plan. Vacation Bible School at Kotzebue Bible Baptist Church, 865 A 6th Avenue. So it started today, July 21st, through Friday, and it's going on till Friday, July 24th. So you can join in. It's starting right now at 6:30. So if you want to go get your ages 4 to 18, head them over to the Kotzebue Bible Baptist Church. That's the one, I think, deep in town. The other one's the first one on Front Street. So you want to go to the one inside town. Tuesday, July 1st, 21st through July 24, 6:30 p.m. to 8:30 p.m. for ages 4 to 18. Come join us for fun songs, Bible lessons, games, and snacks. Commercial fishing will open in the Kotzebue District as follows. Let's see. We can cross Monday off. And it's past 6 p.m. on Tuesday, so we can cross Tuesday off. Thursday, July 23rd, 10 a.m. to 6 p.m. And Friday, July 24th, from 10 a.m. to 6 p.m. That's when the commercial fishing will open in the Kotzebue District. One buyer is currently registered to purchase salmon in Kotzebue this season. The 2026 Kotzebue commercial harvest forecast is 50,000 to 150,000 chum salmon. Permit holders are reminded to check with their buyers before starting fishing operations to ensure they have a market for their catch. If you have any questions concerning the fishery, you can call the Kotzebue office at 907-442-3420 or the Commercial Fisheries office in Nome at 1-800-560-2271. And let's see. Junior Ranger Club at the Northwest Arctic Heritage Center is Wednesdays, 2:30 p.m. to 4:30 p.m. This Wednesday, July 22nd, tomorrow has the theme Permafrost and Paleontology. And there will be no Junior Ranger Club on July 29 and August 5. The staff are out at culture camps. And then the last Junior Ranger Club will be August 12th. That theme will be to be determined. Calling all curious and creative kids, join the Junior Ranger Club this summer for a series of activities and programs to explore, share, and learn more about the surrounding tundra and your parklands together. All ages welcome. Activities are geared towards 7 to 13-year-olds. Kids under 7 must be with an adult. And let's see, this Thursday, also from the Northwest Arctic Heritage Center, volunteer in the Tundra Plant Garden, Thursday, July 23rd, from 6 p.m. to 8 p.m. Join as we continue to care for this community space, clean up overgrown areas, work on the pathway, and check in on plants in the community box until they are ready to harvest. Enjoy a cup of Tundra Blueberry Lemonade and great company. Phone number 907-318-2230. Monday through Friday, 9 a.m. to 5 p.m. is their hours. Other than when they're doing the volunteer thing, that's 6 p.m. to 8 p.m. And they're located at 171 3rd Avenue. Large item pickup extended to July 31st. The City Council and the City of Kotzebue are extending the large item pickup, including vehicles, to July 31st. Deadline to sign up is Friday, July 24 at 5 p.m. All fees associated with extended large item pickup, including vehicles, are being waived. To sign up for vehicle removal, please pick up a vehicle disposal form from City Hall or Public Works. Any questions, please contact City Hall at 442-3401. And that's the mini tundra. Time to open the bulletin board. The native village of Kotzebue is holding Camp Sisolik from August 2nd to the 8th for kids ages 11 to 15 years old. Applications will be accepted until July 29 or until slots are filled. The forms can be found at the Native Village of Kotzebue office at 600 5th Avenue. KOTZ Radio is looking to fill two seats on our Community Advisory Board. This board provides valuable input and suggestions for the programming heard on KOTZ from our listeners. The Community Advisory Board currently meets quarterly and is not limited to Kotzebue residents. If you live in the region, you are invited to become a member as well. If you are interested in serving on KOTZ's Community Advisory Board, please reach out to Derek at the station, 907-442-3434, DB, or email dbhavilandlee@kotz.org, and Lee is spelled L-I-E. Kids Story and Craft Hour in Kotzebue will be Thursdays at 10 a.m. the new time from 3 p.m. So go at 10 a.m., not 3. A weekly nature-themed story and craft event designed for kids ages 5 to 10 at the Kotzebue Youth Center on Wanda Street. 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

at 1 p.m. The regular assembly is Tuesday, July 28 at 9 a.m. The call-in number is 800-309-2350 with the code 681-6362#. Please call the Borough Clerk's office at 1-800-478-1110 or 442-8205 if you have any questions. Thank you for your cooperation. And revised public notice from the Northwest Arctic Borough. The Northwest Arctic Village, the Northwest Arctic Borough Village Improvement Commission has scheduled the following meetings at the Assembly Chambers in Kotzebue. The VIC work session is Wednesday, August 19 at 1 p.m. The VIC regular meeting is Thursday, August 20 at 8:30 a.m. The public can attend by calling 1-800-309-2350 and enter the code 219-1639#. Please keep your phone on mute unless you are given permission by the chair to speak. For any questions, contact the VIF department at 442-8208 or the clerk's department at 442-2500. Thank you for your cooperation. The Village Improvement Fund supports projects that enhance the quality of life, strengthen infrastructure, and promote overall community well-being within the Northwest Arctic Borough region. Funding is intended for initiatives that create lasting positive impacts, such as improvement to public spaces, community facilities, safety, cultural preservation, and essential services that benefit Northwest Arctic Borough residents. Who can apply? Eligible applicants typically include village community groups, tribal organizations, and local entities. Must be nonprofit, working on projects that serve the broader community. Applicants should demonstrate how their proposed project addresses a community need and provides meaningful long-term benefits for village residents. Interested applicants can apply online, or if you're looking at a flyer like I am, you can scan the QR code. So stop by the whatchamacallit radio station or AC store. I don't know if they posted it at the AC store. Or if they posted it at the post office, maybe there. But the deadline to apply is Wednesday, August 5 at midnight. All right, that's it for the bulletin board. 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And that's going to do it for the, Swap and Shop and the Yapathon. We finished all four, the weather, the Tundra Telegraph bulletin board, and Swap and Shop. All right. And I know that was a lot. So if you missed anything, which is probably likely, give us a call at the station, 442-3434. We'll be happy to help with anything you might have missed that swept by you live. All right, the time is 6:52 p.m. Coming up at 7:01 is NPR News. 7:06 will be Kotzebue Weather Update. 7:20 will be the Tundra Telegraph. 7:30 will be the full weather update. And then later I'll advertise the 8 o'clock hour. 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

0: From NPR News, I'm Kyle Snyder. Defense Secretary Pete Hegseth on Capitol Hill Tuesday, facing lawmakers for the first time since heavy bombings resumed against targets in Iran. Hegseth told members of the Senate Appropriations Committee that the Iran war has cost $37.5 billion so far. And he clashed with Democrats, including Michigan Senator Gary Peters, as he sought billions more in emergency funding.
1: You listened to my comments. You told, you would have heard me say how amazing our warfighters are.
2: I heard failure. The word heard.
1: I will tell you how I use the word failure, because I use the word failure to their leaders. You, sir, are the failure.
0: Except on Capitol Hill, the U.S. military said today it has identified the remains of a third service member killed in Friday's attack on a base in Jordan. The confirmation brings the death toll to 18 since the Iran war began. A U.S. attorney in Seattle suing over his removal. NPR's Gary Johnson reports he was appointed by federal judges this month, only to be fired by President Trump the same day.
3: Roger Rogoff is a former federal prosecutor and county judge in Washington State. The federal district court there named him the U.S. attorney in Seattle last week to fill a long-standing vacancy. But less than an hour after Rogoff's swearing in, President Trump fired him. Now Rogoff is suing to get the job back, arguing Trump fired.

0: do an end run around the Senate confirmation process. The Justice Department says Rogoff's firing was within the president's power, and the district court did not consult with DOJ on the selection. Carrie Johnson, NPR News.
1: Polls are closed in Arizona, where voters cast ballots today in the state's primary election. Voters chose nominees for governor and other top state offices, as well as key House races, including a closely watched contest for Republican Congressman David Schweiker's seat. A software error in New Jersey led to more than 6,000 non-citizens being registered to vote. And Jerry Miles Parks reports the issue has been resolved, but such errors have been shown to fuel conspiracy theories.
2: The software error meant that thousands of people who answered no to the question, are you a U.S. citizen at a DMV, were still registered to vote anyway. New Jersey's Governor Mikey Sherrill called the problem serious, but she also said fewer than 400 of the mistaken registrants actually voted, and the erroneous registrations have now been removed as well. These sorts of bureaucratic errors aren't unheard of. Oregon dealt with a similar issue in 2024, but non-citizens have never been shown to register on purpose in anything but very small numbers. Still, experts expect these sorts of errors to be spotlighted by those looking to cast out the entire election system this fall. Miles Parks, NPR News, Washington.
1: This is NPR News. New York City Mayor Zoran Mamdani says the city cannot carry out an arrest of Israeli Prime Minister Benjamin Netanyahu. But in a social media video, Mamdani said the federal government should. The International Criminal Court has charged Netanyahu with war crimes in Gaza. On Monday, President Trump said online that Netanyahu would not be arrested while he attends the UN General Assembly in September. Canada has canceled a planned joint celebration with the U.S. to mark the opening of the Gordie Howe International Bridge. Canada, citing President Trump's decision to impose new tariffs on Canadian goods, saying the celebration would be inappropriate. The bridge between Windsor, Ontario, and Detroit still expected to open to traffic on July 27th. New NASA telescope set to launch next month might give insights into black holes from invitation of WYPR.
3: The hardest part about observing black holes is that they're black and hard to see, even on a high-resolution telescope. The best way to look for them is to look at the stars they're shredding apart with their massive gravitational pulls. NASA's Nancy Grace Roman Space Telescope will launch on August 30th, partly to detect black holes that existed up to 11 billion years ago. Mitchell Carman, a graduate student at Johns Hopkins University, is the lead on the study.
4: Studying black holes is really studying the most extreme parts of physics, and it's all a part of trying to understand how the world works, even in the biggest and in the smallest scales.
3: The Roman telescope will have the same resolution as the Hubble telescope, but with a much larger field of view. For NPR News, I'm Scott Massioni in Baltimore.
1: And I'm Giles Snyder. This is NPR News.
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6: 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The time is 7:06 in the afternoon, evening. My name is Roy, your announcer. It is Tuesday, July 21st, 2026. We're just going to do a quick Kotzebue weather update. Right now we have fair skies. That rain has gone away. Fair skies, a little bit of clouds here and there, some blue skies, some sun shining through. Nice mix. It is 60 degrees Fahrenheit, winds are blowing north 12 miles per hour, and it feels like 60 degrees, no wind chill. All right, the time is still 7:06. 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All right, back to the music.

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The time is 7:21 PM. We missed the 7:20 verse. I know I was supposed to end the song at 7:20, so you could say it's 7:20 at 7:20. But anyways, we're close enough. 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Kotzebue Commercial Salmon Fishing to open. Commercial fishing will open in the Kotzebue District as follows. Thursday, July 23rd, 10 a.m. to 6 p.m. Friday, July 24, 10 a.m. to 6 p.m. One buyer is currently registered to purchase salmon in Kotzebue this season. The 2026 Kotzebue Commercial Harvest forecast is 50,000 to 150,000 chum salmon. Permit holders are reminded to check with their buyers before starting fishing operations to ensure they have a market for their catch. If you have any questions concerning the fishery, you can call the Kotzebue office at 907-442-3420 or the Commercial Fisheries office in Nome at 1-800-560-2271. And Junior Ranger Club at the Northwest Arctic Heritage Center will be Wednesdays, 2:30 p.m. to 4:30 p.m. This Wednesday, July 22, the theme will be permafrost and paleontology. There will be no Junior Ranger Club on July 29 and August 5th. The staff will be out at culture camps. And on August 12 will be the last one. The theme is to be determined. Calling all curious and creative kids, join the Junior Ranger Club this summer for a series of activities and programs to explore, share, and learn more about the surrounding tundra and your parklands together. All ages welcome. Activities are geared toward 7 to 13-year-olds. Kids under 7 must be with an adult. Programs and events at the Northwest Arctic Heritage Center. Continued. Volunteer in the Tundra Plant Garden. Thursday, July 23rd from 6 p.m. to 8 p.m. Join as we continue to care for this community space, clean up overgrown areas, work on the pathway, and check in on plants in the community box until they are ready to harvest. Enjoy a cup of tundra, blueberry, lemonade, and great company. Large item pickup extended to July 31st. The City Council and the City of Kotzebue are extending the large item pickup, including vehicles, to July 31st. Deadline to sign up is Friday, July 24 at 5 p.m. All fees associated with extended large item pickup, including vehicles, are being waived. To sign up for vehicle removal, please pick up a vehicle disposal form from City Hall or Public Works. Any questions, please contact City Hall at 442-3401. And that's going to do it for the Tundra Telegraph. The time is 7:24, but we're 9 seconds away from 7:25. 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The AM station should be back in about 2 days. All right. Coming up is some music, and at 7:30, we'll do the weather.

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The time is 7:30 PM on Tuesday, July 21st, 2026. My name is Roy, your announcer. Let's get into the weather. All right, starting with tomorrow's forecast in the western Arctic coast, Point Hope, Point Lay, and Cape Lisburn. Tomorrow, Wednesday, mostly cloudy, slight chance of rain showers, highs in the mid-50s, light winds. Tomorrow night, chance of rain showers, lows in the mid-40s, north winds to 20 miles per hour. Noatak Valley and Red Dog Mine. Tomorrow, rain showers likely, highs in the mid-60s, light winds. Daylong Mountains, chance of rain showers. Tomorrow night, rain showers, lows in the mid-40s, east winds to 10 miles per hour. All right, now we're getting into the Bering Sea low moving ashore, the low pressure system moving ashore Wednesday evening through early Thursday morning. So these are the following regions to look out for, or be on the lookout if you're here in this place. Or if you're in any of these regions, starting with Kivalina and Red Dog Dock, Lower Kobuk Valley, Norvik, Sulawak, Kayana, Baldwin Peninsula, Kotzebue, Northern Seward Peninsula, Buckland and Deering, and Southern Chukchi Seacoast, Shishmaref, and Diomede. All of you, this message will apply to. All right, confidence is building in the storm, taking a more southerly track towards the Yukon Delta Wednesday evening, with model guidance coalescing around the low reaching Norton Sound by late Wednesday night / early Thursday morning. Fortunately, it doesn't appear to be a storm that would come with major impacts. However, there is a chance for minor coastal impacts and high surf due to gusty southeast winds during the first half of the storm as it looks to strengthen a bit before landfall, then west-northwest winds as the low passes through. We will continue to update as necessary throughout the week. All right, Kivalina and Red Dog Dock specifically. Tomorrow, Wednesday, chance of rain showers. Highs around 60 degrees, light winds. Tomorrow night, rain showers, likely. Lows in the mid-40s, north winds to 10 miles per hour. Lower Kobuk Valley, Norvik, Sulawak, Kayana. Tomorrow, Wednesday, chance of rain showers, highs in the mid-60s, east winds to 15 miles per hour. Tomorrow night, rain showers, lows around 50 degrees, east winds to 10 miles per hour. Baldwin Peninsula, forecast for Kotzebue. Tomorrow, chance of rain showers, highs in the mid-60s, east winds to 15 miles per hour. Tomorrow night, rain showers, likely lows in the mid-50s, east winds to 10 miles per hour. Northern Seward Peninsula, Buckland and Deering. Tomorrow, chance of rain showers, highs in the mid-60s, southeast winds to 10 miles per hour. Tomorrow night, rain showers, lows in the mid-40s, east winds to 10 miles per hour. Upper Kobuk Valleys, Ambler, Shungnak, and Kobuk. Tomorrow, Wednesday, chance of rain showers, highs in the mid-60s, light winds. Tomorrow night, rain showers, lows in the mid-40s, southeast winds to 10 miles per hour. Southern Chukchi Seacoast, Shishmaref, and Diomede. Tomorrow, Wednesday, chance of rain showers, highs in the mid-60s, north winds to 10 miles per hour. Diomede, highs in the mid-40s, north winds to 20 miles per hour. Tomorrow night, rain showers, lows around 50 degrees, northeast winds to 20 miles per hour, with gust to around 35 miles per hour. Diomede, rain showers likely, lows around 40 degrees, north winds to 35 miles per hour, with gust to around 55 miles per hour. And let's see. On to current conditions in the villages, updated at the top of the hour, starting with Kotzebue. Kotzebue has clear skies, 61 degrees, northeast winds, 5 miles per hour, feels like 61. Kivalina, clear skies, 59 degrees, east winds, 9 miles per hour, feels like 57 degrees.
Point Hope, cloudy skies, 53 degrees, northeast winds, 8 miles per hour, feels like 50 degrees. Red Dog Mine, raining, 54 degrees, north winds, 9 miles per hour, feels like 50. Selawik, clear skies, 64 degrees, east winds, 6 miles per hour, feels like 64. Kiana, clear skies, 63 degrees, east winds, 4 miles per hour, feels like 63. Ambler, mostly cloudy, 61 degrees, northeast wind, 6 miles per hour, feels like 60. Buckland, clear skies, 57 degrees, north winds, 8 miles per hour, feels like 55. Deering, partly cloudy, 57 degrees, north winds, 7 miles per hour, feels like 55. Narvik is raining, 58 degrees, southwest winds, 10 miles per hour, feels like 55. Novatak, all defense, mostly cloudy skies, 60 degrees, calm winds, feels like 60. All right, on to the search engine updates. The previous updates were given to you by weather.gov. Now we don't have wind chill readings, just the rest, the sky, temperature, and wind. All right, in Point Lay it is cloudy, 47 degrees. Northeast winds, 10 miles per hour. Gust going 14 miles per hour. Cape Lisburn, cloudy skies, 55 degrees. Northwest winds, 5 miles per hour. Gust going 10 miles per hour. Shishmaref, it has light rain, 57 degrees. Wind is southwest, 9 miles per hour. Diomede is partly cloudy, 46 degrees, north wind 17 miles per hour, gust going 19 miles per hour. Kobuk, partly cloudy, 55 degrees, southeast winds 6 miles per hour, gust going 14 miles per hour. Shungnak, shout out Shungnak, partly cloudy, 61 degrees, southeast winds 7 miles per hour, gust going 14 miles per hour. All right, on to high tide, low tide for today. In Kotzebue, high tide was at 1:39 p.m. Low tide will be at 8:20 p.m. So the next tide is low tide at 8:20. All right, sunrise and sunset for today in Kotzebue and tomorrow. The sun rose this morning at 4:34 a.m. It will not set until tomorrow at 1:20 a.m. Today we will have 20 hours and 41 minutes exactly of daylight. We lost 10 minutes and 11 seconds from yesterday today. Tomorrow the sun rises at 4:39 a.m. and it sets on Thursday 1:15 a.m. That's going to give us tomorrow we will have 20 hours, 31 minutes and 2 seconds. And tomorrow we will lose 9 minutes 58 seconds from today. All right, that's going to do it for the weather update for this hour. The time is 7:38 p.m. My name is Roy, your announcer. Thank you for tuning in to KOTZ Radio 720 a.m. brought to you by 89.9 FM. And the AM station should be done and fixed in the next 2 days or so. All right, back to the music.

0: Managing Alaska's wildlife for future conservation means finding the right balance. SCI Alaska Chapter supports wildlife management, grounded in science and respectful of subsistence traditions. Our efforts seeking better wildlife management don't change subsistence priority. They strengthen how decisions are made. SCI Alaska Chapter. 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

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A true friend is hard to find. 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

0: 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Don't you mind people grinning in your face?
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Okay, I usually close the door, so I can, there's no sound interference, but dang, it's, it felt like a furnace in here for a second. All right, we're back. The time is 8:07. It's KOTZ Radio, 7:20 a.m., and we're talking about Viable Vacation School. So it's going to be Wednesday, Thursday, Friday, 6:30 p.m. to 8:30 p.m. for ages 4 to 18. Come join us for fun songs, Bible lessons, games, and snacks. All right. Commercial salmon fishing to open in Kotzebue. Commercial fishing will open in the Kotzebue district as follows. Thursday, July 23rd, 10 a.m. to 6 p.m. Friday, July 24th, 10 a.m. to 6 p.m. One buyer is currently registered to purchase salmon in Kotzebue this season. The 2026 Kotzebue commercial harvest forecast is 50,000 to 150,000 chum salmon. Permit holders are reminded to check with their buyers before starting fishing operations to ensure they have a market for their catch. If you have any questions concerning the fishery, you can call the Kotzebue office at 442-3420 or the commercial fisheries office in Nome at 1-800-560-2271. Junior Ranger Club at the Northwest Arctic Heritage Center will be Wednesdays, 2:30 p.m. to 4:30 p.m. This Wednesday, tomorrow, July 22nd, the theme will be permafrost and paleontology. And there will be no Junior Ranger Club on the 29th of July and the 5th of August. The staff are out at culture camps. Calling all curious and creative kids, join the Junior Ranger Club this summer for a series of activities and programs to explore, share, and learn more about the surrounding tundra and your parklands together. All ages welcome. Activities are geared towards 7 to 13-year-olds. Kids under 7 must be accompanied by an adult. And the last club will be August 12. More programs and events at the Northwest Arctic Heritage Center. Volunteer in the Tundra Plant Garden, Thursday, July 23rd from 6 p.m. to 8 p.m. Join as we continue to care for this community space, clean up overgrown areas, work on the pathway, and check in on plants in the community box until they are ready to harvest. Enjoy a cup of Tundra Blueberry Lemonade and great company. Large item pickup extended to July 31st. The City Council and City of Kotzebue are extending large item pickup, including vehicles, to July 31st. Deadline to apply is Friday, July 24th at 5 p.m. All fees associated with extended large item pickup, including vehicles, are being waived. To sign up for vehicle removal, please pick up a vehicle disposal form from City Hall or Public Works. Any questions, please contact City Hall at 442-3401. And we did it. We finished the Tundra Telegraph. And now, let's see, I got a spot on my glasses that's been bothering me. We'll take a short break. Not too long, just enough to clean my glasses. All right, we're back. I can see. I can see clearly now, the rain is gone. You can tell my singing career failed. All right, on to tomorrow's forecast in the western Arctic coast, Point Hope, Point Lay, and Cape Lisburn. Tomorrow, Wednesday, mostly cloudy, slight chance of rain showers, highs in the mid-50s, light winds. Tomorrow night, chance of rain showers, lows in the mid-40s, north winds to 20 miles per hour. Noatak Valley and Red Dog Mine. Tomorrow, Wednesday, rain showers likely, lows in the mid-60s, light winds. Daylong Mountains, chance of rain showers. Tomorrow night, rain showers, lows in the mid-40s, east winds to 10 miles per hour. Kivalina, and oh wait, this is where we get into the Bering Sea low pressure zone, moving ashore Wednesday evening through early Thursday morning. So listen up if you are in the following regions. Kivalina and Red Dog Dock. Lower Kobuk Valley, Norvik, Selwyn, Kiana, Baldwin Peninsula, Kotzebue, Northern Seward Peninsula, Buckland and Deering, Upper Kobuk Valleys, Ambler, Shungnak, Kobuk,
Southern Chuck Chisikos, Shishmaref, and Diomede. All of you, listen up for what's about to come. Confidence is building in the storm, taking a more southerly track towards the Yukon Delta Wednesday evening, with model guidance coalescing around the low-reaching Norton Sound by late Wednesday night slash early Thursday morning. Fortunately, it doesn't appear to be a storm that would cause that would come with major impacts. However, there is a chance for minor coastal impacts and high surf due to gusty southeast winds during the first half of the storm, as it looks to strengthen a bit before landfall. Then when west-northwest winds, as the low passes through, we will continue to update as necessary throughout the week. All right, so now specifically for Kivalina and Red Dog Dock. Tomorrow, Wednesday, chance of rain showers, highs around 60 degrees, light winds. Tomorrow night, rain showers likely, lows in the mid-40s, north winds to 10 miles per hour. Lower Kobuk Valley, Norvik, Selwyn, Kiana. Tomorrow, Wednesday, chance of rain showers, highs in the mid-60s, east winds to 15 miles per hour. Tomorrow night, rain showers, lows around 50 degrees, east winds to 10 miles per hour. Baldwin Peninsula, forecast for Kotzebue. Tomorrow, Wednesday, chance of rain showers, highs in the mid-60s, east winds to 15 miles per hour. Tomorrow night, rain showers likely, lows in the mid-50s, east winds to 10 miles per hour. Northern Seward Peninsula, Buckland and Deering. Tomorrow, chance of rain showers, highs in the mid-60s, southeast winds to 10 miles per hour. Tomorrow night, rain showers, lows in the mid-40s, east winds to 10 miles per hour. Upper Kobuk Valleys, Ambler, Shungnak, and Kobuk. Tomorrow, Wednesday, chance of rain showers, highs in the mid-60s, light winds. Tomorrow night, rain showers, lows in the mid-40s, southeast winds to 10 miles per hour. All right, now I'm going to go ahead and refresh the current conditions and the web pages we have open for the ones not included at weather.gov. And let's see, we got the 8 o'clock update on weather.gov. Yoo-hoo! All right, Kotzebue right now updated 15 minutes ago. Clear skies, 63 degrees. Northeast winds, 5 miles per hour, feels like 63. Kivalina, clear skies, 57 degrees. South wind, 7 miles per hour, feels like 55 degrees. Point Hope, cloudy skies, 53 degrees. North winds, 8 miles per hour, feels like 50 degrees. Aha, Red Dog Mine. They decided not to update, so good thing I had their page ready. But I'll get to them later. But where are we now? We're going to Kiana. No, Selwyn. Selwyn is foggy, 57 degrees. Calm winds, feels like 57. Now Kiana, mostly cloudy skies, 63 degrees. South winds, 4 miles per hour, feels like 63. Ambler, clear skies, 63 degrees, northeast wind, 7 miles per hour, feels like 63 degrees. Buckland, clear skies, 57 degrees, northwest wind, 6 miles per hour, feels like 56. Deering, mostly clear skies, 57 degrees, northeast winds, 8 miles per hour, feels like 55. Narvik, cloudy skies, 58 degrees, northeast winds, 3 miles per hour, feels like 58. No attack, all defense, partly cloudy, 62 degrees, veering winds, 4 miles per hour, feels like no attack, it feels like 62 degrees, that's what I meant to say. Alright, and now we move on to the web pages, search engines, no wind chill readings moving forward. Point Lay, cloudy skies, 47 degrees, northeast winds, 10 miles per hour, gust going 14 miles per hour. Cape Lisburn, cloudy skies, 55 degrees, northwest winds, 5 miles per hour, gust going 11 miles per hour. Now Red Dog Mine, mostly cloudy, 54 degrees, northwest wind, 7 miles per hour, gust going 10 miles per hour. Shishmaref, light rain,
57 degrees. Wind is southwest, 8 miles per hour. Diomede, mostly cloudy, 45 degrees. North wind, 17 miles per hour. Gust going 19 miles per hour. Kobuk, partly cloudy, 55 degrees. Southeast wind, 6 miles per hour. Gust going 14 miles per hour. Shungnak, shout out Shungnak. Partly cloudy skies, 61 degrees. Southeast wind, 7 miles per hour. Gust going 14 miles per hour. Alright, high tide, low tide for today in Kotzebue. High tide was at 1:39 p.m. Low tide will be at 8:23 p.m. So it's pretty much low tide as we speak. And then tomorrow, Wednesday, the first tide of Wednesday will be high tide at 3:20 a.m. And we have low tide pretty much now. So low tide is now. High tide is at 3:20 a.m. And that's going to do it, folks. Oh, wait. Darn it. I skipped the sunrise and sunset. I'm running off too quick here. All right. This morning, Tuesday, July 21st, the sun rose at 4:34 a.m. It's going to set tomorrow at 1:20 a.m. Tomorrow morning, the sun rises at 4:39 a.m., and then Thursday morning, it sets at 1:15 a.m. Today's total amount of daylight was 20 hours, 41 minutes. Tomorrow's daylight will be 20 hours, 31 minutes, 2 seconds. Today, we lost 10 minutes, 11 seconds from yesterday. Tomorrow, we lose 9 minutes, 58 seconds from today. And now, we have it. We have completed the tundra and the weather. All right, thank you guys for tuning in to KOTZ Radio 720 AM, brought to you by 89.9 FM. 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But in the meantime, thank you again for tuning in to KOTZ Radio 720 AM. Good night. I'll see you tomorrow. The time is 8:19, almost 8:20.

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1: K O T Z in out to you.

Well, hello there, everybody. It is Sunday, July 19th, 2026. This is Sunday Potluck. I'm Mike Laughlin, and here we go.

And that's right, John, wearing a sequin jumpsuit for the occasion with the Manhattan Spiritual, starting us off like clockwork, like he does every week. Hi, everybody. Mike Laughlin here with you. Special show today. As you know, we have been doing a countdown of Billboard's top acts from 1955 to 2009. We got up to number two last week, and we ended with the Beatles. So we're at number one this week. And as I said last week, this was done. This is what they call a quantitative survey, which means they use numbers. So people got artists got points for how many times they were on the charts, how many hit records, how many number ones, so on and so forth. And that was totaled up into points, and they listed the top 100. I will tell you that the difference between the Beatles and our number one artist was about 3,000 points. So this is kind of a landslide because the number one artist, of course, is Elvis Aaron Presley from Tupelo, Mississippi. So on today's show, we are going to have nothing but Elvis music, other than the first song and the last song. We are going to have some facts about Elvis, but mainly you're going to hear music. I'm not going to talk much today. There's probably somebody cheering about that already. Just kidding. So yeah, we've got all that coming ahead. I'll be here next week, and next week we'll go through who's doing what and what's coming and all that other stuff. So we will begin, and this will go into the next hour, this particular segment, with one of Elvis's most famous performances. And I'm speaking of the Aloha from Hawaii concert. It took place at the Honolulu International Center. It was a charity concert for the Kiu Lee Cancer Fund, and there were children's hospital as well. And Elvis' management signed with RCA Records and NBC to put a special together. Elvis had gone back to touring in 1970, and Tom Parker decided that, yeah, maybe we'll do a live concert here. So it was originally performed. The concert was on January 14th, 1973, at the Honolulu International Center. However, because of the Super Bowl and there was a movie called Elvis on Tour in the theaters, they decided to make a 90-minute special, which aired on April 4th, 1973. There's actually, if you get the CD and maybe download it, there are actually two concerts because there was a dress rehearsal on January 12th open to the public. And they broadcast that live to certain countries, the United States not being one of them. And the soundtrack album from this became Elvis's last number one album on the charts. He never hit number one again on the album charts. So what you're going to hear today is the whole concert. We will you'll hear the Taking Care of Business band, his own backup band. You'll hear the Sweet Inspirations, J.D. Summers and the Stamps Quartet, Kathy Westmoreland, the Joe Gershow Orchestra, and that would do it. There's some great songs in here, and I'm hope you're going to enjoy it. And so we will begin, and of course, Elvis always started his concerts later in life with the theme from 2001, A Space Odyssey, and then it would vamp into his next song, CC Rider. So without further ado, let's go to Hawaii back in 1973, and here is Elvis.

Thank you very much. Thank you. 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Good evening, and I hope you enjoy our show tonight. We're going to try to do all the songs you want to hear. Thank you, dear. Thank you very much.

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Thank you very much. Thank you. I'd like to do a medley of some of my records for you, ladies and gentlemen. You'll get it later, kid. Just hang on. Treat me. 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Okay, I'll do it. 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

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They're beautiful.

And that was Suspicious Minds by Elvis, part of the Aloha in Hawaii concert. We'll get back to that next hour. We're coming up to the end of the hour a little short because of the fishing reports. And if you're out on a boat out there in Bristol Bay, I hope you're having a good catch this year. I really do. I know it's very important. And if you're up in Kotzebue and you're out fishing, I hope you catch a lot too. Or wherever you are listening to us, and we have listeners all over because it's seems like it's fishing season everywhere. So, yeah. So that's going to do it for hour number one of Sunday Potluck. When we come back to hour number two, we will continue with the concert in Hawaii. And then we're going to have a parody of sorts by Elvis. And I'll explain that. And movies and all sorts of things. So stick around. This is Sunday Potluck. I'm Mike Laughlin. I'll see you in a minute.

0: And welcome back to hour number two of Sunday Potluck for Sunday, July 19, 2026. I'm Mike Laughlin, and we are continuing with our Elvis Presley special, who came in number one of our countdown from Billboard of the Great 100 Acts from 1955 to 2009. And we were at Hawaii for the famous Aloha on Hawaii concert. We left off with Suspicious Minds. And now we come to the point where Elvis is going to introduce everybody. And the group of musicians he had, both vocalists and instrumentalists, were with him a long time. They had a very, very good working relationship. So here we go. This is more of the concert from Hawaii.
1: Thank you. Thank you, ladies and gentlemen. Thank you very much. I'd like to introduce the members of my group to you before we go any further. Thank you, honey. First of all, Mr. J.D. Sumner and the Stamps Quartet. The Sweet Inspirations. Little girl with a beautiful high voice is Kathy Westmoreland. And the lead guitar is James Burden. And rhythm guitar, John Wilkerson. On the drums is Ronnie Tutt. And the Fender bass, Jerry Schiff. And the piano is Glenn Hardin. The guy that gives me my scarves and sings harmony with me and General Flunky, his name is Charlie Hodge. Our conductor, ladies and gentlemen, is Mr. Joe Gershaw. Joe Gershaw Orchestra. Fantastic. I'd like to thank our producer and director, ladies and gentlemen, Mr. Marty Posada, for putting this show together. He's really done a fantastic job, him and his staff. And there's been a lot of people working on the show. As you know, we're going out live. And we were doing it for the Kualee Cancer Drive. We were supposed to raise $5,000 or $25,000, and we raised $75,000 tonight. So thank you. Thank you. One of my favorite actors in the audience, Jack Lloyd. I got to say that, you know. Hawaii Five-0.

Thank you. Thank you. You're fantastic. Thank you very much. Thank you very much. Thank you. You're a fantastic audience. Thank you. Big hug.

Thank you very much. Thank you. Thank you very much, ladies and gentlemen. You're really a fantastic audience. And there's a song we did in Blue Hawaii that we did here about 10 years ago. And I'd like to sing it especially for you. Okay.

And Elvis has left the building, as they would say at every concert, because what they will do, you heard that little vamp there at the end of the concert, so there wouldn't be any security problems because people would mob Elvis off stage if, as soon as the concert was over. They had the limo right backstage there, warmed up, ready to go, engine running. When he got finished the song and did a few bows, right down backstage, downstairs, into the limo and out. And they got a signal on stage during the vamp that, okay, Elvis is on his way. And then the announcer would come out and say, Elvis has left the building. Concert over. Elvis, from what I can tell, did not do a lot of encores. A lot of concerts, they'll officially end it, and then you got all that cheering and stuff. They'll come out and do a couple encores. That's it. Elvis, end of concert, end of concert. So that was the Aloha in Hawaii concert. Very, very famous. All right, we're gonna continue on with Elvis's music, and we have a parody of sorts. And let me explain this because it's not actual. Actually, anybody redoing his work. This is Elvis himself. One of Elvis's biggest hits, of course, was "Are You Lonesome Tonight?" On August 26, 1969, he performed that at the International Hotel in Las Vegas. He was there for a while, and as you know, in the song, there's a monologue in the middle of it. But he decided he was doing a midnight show. He'd do a couple shows. They all do in Vegas a night. At the midnight show, he decided he'd get a little funny and redo one of the lines. And the line was, "Do you gaze at your bald head and wish you had hair?" What he didn't know, there was a man in the front row who had a toupee on. He took off his toupee and swayed to the music, and Elvis saw that and just started laughing. Now, the only part of this that made him laugh harder was one of his background singers was Sissy Houston, which was Whitney's mom. She kept going as if nothing happened. So she's got that high soprano part going, and it's a lot of fun. Elvis was not one to take himself seriously at times. So what we're going to do is we're going to play the original version of "Are You Lonesome Tonight?" And then we are going to go into the laughing version from Las Vegas. So here is Elvis again, and "Are You Lonesome Tonight?"

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Oh, Lord, Lord. I wonder. You know, someone said, the world's a stage and each must play a part. And I had no cause to doubt you. 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

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If I wind up broke, well, I'll always remember that I had a swing in time. I'm gonna give it everything I've got. Lady luck, please let the dice stay hot.

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It was written in response to all the unrest, protests, demonstrations, and the assassinations of Dr. Martin Luther King and Senator Robert Kennedy. He really wanted that song recorded, and he wanted to perform it. Also in that segment, there were two songs written by famous artists in their own right. Kentucky Rain, that was by written by Eddie Rabbit. And In the Ghetto was written by Mac Davis. And later, Elvis would do a version. I don't know whether, no, this was one of those mashed up versions with his daughter, Lisa Marie. So let's get on, because the next song is G.I. Blues. And we'll lead into that with, Elvis was drafted. And I'm not going to go into all the vaccine stuff of how that came to be. But apparently, he had decided to

Yeah, on March 24th, 1958, he was taken to Fort Chaffee, Kansas, and then to Fort Hood, Texas. After basic, he was trained to be a tank guy, and he's assigned to a medium tank battalion and then sent to Germany. He became a pistol sharpshooter as well, and served well. He got a good conduct medal, and during that time, though, a couple things happened. Gladys Presley, his mom, died August 14th. Presley wanted to get emergency leave so he could get back to his mom, and the officer turned him down, his commanding officer, and, well, the big brass got a hold of it and let him go, and then she died on August 14th. The funeral was the next day. He had 5 more days to leave and went back to Fort Hood. And finally, during that time, he met somebody named Priscilla, which later became his wife. So there were other things that went on. Like I said, we're not going to go into the whole back scene of this. But he left the Army as a sergeant in 1960. With an honorable discharge, and then he married Priscilla much later. So they were married in 1967 in Las Vegas. So let's get back to the music, and this is Elvis Presley from the movie G.I. Blues.

Elvis Presley with the Royal Philharmonic Orchestra and The Grass Won't Pay No Mind, originally done by Neil Diamond. And that's going to do it for hour number two of Sunday Potluck. Coming up in hour number three, we'll talk about Elvis's movies a little bit. We have more Elvis music, so stick around. This is Sunday Potluck. I'm Mike Laughlin.

And welcome back to hour number three of Sunday Potluck for Sunday, July 19th, 2026. I'm Mike Laughlin. We continue with the music of Elvis Presley. As you know, we've been doing a countdown all year. He came in at number one. And this hour, we're going to keep playing his music. Next week, we go back to normal. I'll be here. And then next week, I'll tell you about all the stuff coming up. But let's get back to Elvis, shall we? And this is a live version. I believe it was done at Madison Square Garden around 1971, 72, before he did the Hawaii concert. And this is Pulp Celadonny.

Some y'all never been down south too much. Some y'all never been down south too much. I'm gonna tell you a little story so that you'll understand what I'm talking about. Down there we have a plant that grows out in the woods in the fields, and it looks something like a turnip green. Everybody calls it poke salad. Now that's poke salad. Used to know a girl lived down there, and she'd go out in the evenings and pick a mess of it, carry it home and cook it for supper, because that's about all they had to eat. But they did all right.

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Cold and drunk as I might be, can't jump a jet plane.

I think we all been at that point at once or twice in our life, the edge of reality. Elvis, one of his movie songs, and we're going to talk about his movies right now. Get over here, all right? And he wanted to be an actor. He appeared in 31 films, 7 documentaries, 10 television shows, and 45 home videos. He won a Laurel Award as an actor, and he wanted to be an actor to follow in his role model's footsteps, James Dean and Marlon Brando. And Colonel Parker, his manager, finally got him a audition at the William Morris Agency. They got him a contract with Paramount, and in 1956 he started his first movies, Love Me Tender, and that was one of the biggest acting debuts of all time. And had a big commercial album success. The next three films, Loving You, Jailhouse Rock, and King Creole, all did well. And the last one got critical acclaim, which means, hey, this guy can act. He left, when he came back from the army, he did GI Blues and the dramatic Western Flaming Star, and that didn't do well. And he was getting a little upset that he wasn't being considered a dramatic actor. He had lost roles in West Side Story, Thunder Road, The Defiant Ones, and Cat on a Hot Tin Roof. Could you picture Elvis in West Side Story? That'd be awesome. A lot of the big actors didn't want to work with him. So, for example, Steve McQueen. He did a movie in ro called Roustabout in 1964. His album from that movie reached number one on the Billboard 200 album chart during Beatlemania, so that could say something. And he started doing these romantic formula musicals, and people have said this is the start of the first modern music video. This is like 20 years before MTV. See, Speedway in 1968 is considered to be one of the best NASCAR films ever made. Then he had Clambake, which Elvis says was his worst film, and he started to complain, hey, these all stink. Can you get me something good? Then he was able to get Charo, a screwball comedy, Live a Little, Love a Little, and a comedy western called Stay Away Joe. He stopped the formula films in 1968, and the social drama Change of Habit, that had Mary Tyler Moore in it. It was such a major success that Change of Habit was being considered for Academy Awards, but Presley's manager decided no. He did receive critical acclaim for the quality of film for a singer turned actor. And then he started to do tour movies, and that started the career of one Martin Scorsese. And Parker then also didn't want those winning Oscars. He was the richest actor in Hollywood history for a while. He also had a chance to be in the John Wayne Western True Grit, but that role went to Glen Campbell. Had he been there, there was an argument over who would get top billing. Can you believe this? He was considered for the leading role in Willy Wonka and the Chocolate Factory. Now, that would have been a little bizarre. And then he was up for the 70s version of A Star Is Born with Barbra Streisand. That role went to Kris Kristofferson. Apparently, then Colonel Parker got in again, and with the trying to worked the deal to Elvis's favor failure, and then turned down the role. He also thought that Barbra Streisand would overshadow Elvis Presley. It's considered to be one of the biggest missed opportunities in cinematic history. One of his last films was called A New Gladiators, produced, written, and starred him. It's about karate. Just on all this stuff. I know he didn't like a lot of the movies, but it was also the just the formula, and the formula worked.
And now we're going to play a song. The next two songs are from my famous Elvis movie, Double Trouble. And this is Double Trouble.

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I shall smell again the fragrance of his ivories, and the heaving waves that brought me once to thee. And should I return safe home again to England, I shall watch.

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1: Elvis Presley in the last farewell. So that's a fitting end to all the Elvis music for today. If you noticed, we played a lot of covers by Elvis, and they're all good. I mean, this is I've used the phrase, he could sing the phone book, because I heard that from somebody once, and that was their way of saying this person could perform anything and it'd sound good. There are very few artists that could do that. Frank Sinatra would be another one. Like I said, I can't think of any others at the moment, but I'm sure some other names could pop up there. But it's a pity we lost him as early as we did. I wonder what would have happened had he lived even to today, and how he would have affected music, society, and the movies. I mean, he may have gotten that big dramatic role he always wanted. Would there have been disco had Elvis lived? Or punk or new wave or all those other genres that were out there had Elvis Presley lived? It's an interesting thing to think about sometimes, because the guy is the genius, and he passed away in August, and he's now 1977, and he's now buried at Graceland in Memphis, his home. So, and the last song he ever performed, I did some research, for anybody, was Unchained Melody. He played that at his home the night before he passed, and he had just finished playing racquetball with some friends, and he played that on the piano for his friends, and that was the last song he ever performed. So that's going to do it for this week's edition of Sunday Potluck. I hope you enjoyed it. I enjoyed putting it together for you. We'll be back with the regular show next week. And until then, I'm Mike Laughlin. Be kind. We're going to get through this. There's light at the end of the tunnel. Better days are ahead. Keep your chin up. And as always, we'll look back on all this someday and laugh hysterically, because we sure the heck earned it. And as always, keep a song of joy inside your heart. So long, everybody.

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Beverly Hillbillies, that's what they call them now.

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You'd think they'd all remember that day.

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0: live from NPR News, I'm Lakshmi Singh. Today, President Trump carries out one of his most somber duties as commander-in-chief. He is attending the dignified transfer of four U.S. service members killed in action in the U.S. war with Iran. Before leaving Joint Base Andrews for Dover Air Force Base in Delaware, Trump told reporters he was about to carry out one of the hardest duties of his presidency.
1: All I'm going to say is we love you, we love your child, and that's what they are to them. They're their children. There's no games, no nothing. That's their child. And all you can do is throw out your hearts.
0: Since the U.S. and Israel went to war with Iran in late February, at least 18 American troops have been killed. The Iranian government says it has lost thousands of its citizens, many of them civilians. Trump is ramping up threats on Iran. In a post on social media, he said the U.S. would destroy bridges and power plants if Iran shoots at ships in the Strait of Hormuz. Here's NPR's Deepa Shivaram.
2: Attacking civilian infrastructure could constitute a war crime, but Trump says from now onward, if Iran fires missiles, rockets, drones, or any other weapons at ships in the Strait of Hormuz, the U.S. would respond by bombing one bridge or power plant. He added that those could include ones located in or near Iran's capital city, Tehran. The escalation comes as Trump has said he has no interest in meeting with Iranian negotiators. The war has gone on months longer than Trump said it would, and support for Trump's actions abroad and the higher price of goods that have come with it is dropping, even among his base. Deepa Shivaram, NPR News.
0: By a vote of 220 to 205, the U.S. House of Representatives has advanced a bill that would extend government funding until after the midterm elections. Six Democrats joined nearly all Republicans to send the funding package to the Senate, where Majority Leader John Thune said the chamber would act before leaving town for the August recess. NPR's Eric McDaniel reports.
3: Republicans want to avoid a third government shutdown, this one coming just ahead of the midterm elections. Democrats have forced two record-breaking shutdowns since President Trump began his second term, the first over federal subsidies for health insurance plans and the second over funding for the president's immigration enforcement agenda after federal personnel killed Americans in Minnesota earlier this year. Leader Thune says he'll

0: This is statewide news from Alaska Public Media. I'm Ava White. State lawmakers have ordered their auditors to examine the Alaska Board of Fisheries procedural actions going back to October 2023. The audit was spurred by concerns about ethics violations, lack of transparency, and failures to follow policymaking procedures defined in state law, state regulations, and the board's own internal policies. Representative Louise Stutes, a Kodiak Republican who chairs the House Fisheries Committee, says she's heard from more and more fishery stakeholders across the state.
1: A common theme that, in the eyes of the public, is growing more severe each year is the board's adherence to a transparent public process, ethical conduct, as well as its own policies, regulations, and statutes.
0: Stutes requested the audit through the Legislative Budget and Audit Committee. She spoke to the request in committee last week. She pointed to the May decision by the state's acting attorney general, Corey Mills, to overturn five regulations the board passed in February. Those regulations would have reduced commercial salmon fishing in some parts of the South Alaska Peninsula, commonly called Area M. Stutes says that's proof the board is not being ethical or transparent in its decision-making process. Stutes says she requested that state auditors focus not on the outcomes of the board's decisions, but the process leading up to them. For example, whether agenda changes or emergency petitions were accepted and considered based on state laws. The legislative committee unanimously approved her request. Alaska regulators fined a North Slope oil field operator nearly $750,000 last week for unauthorized gas flaring. The Alaska Beacon reports that the Alaska Oil and Gas Conservation Commission took the enforcement action against Mustang Holding LLC. In Alaska, underground oil and gas fields are owned collectively by state residents. Wasting oil and gas without paying the state for it is equivalent to theft. Flaring, which is burning unused gas, is allowed for safety reasons and for early development of an oil or gas well, but only with state permission. State regulators said in their order issuing the fine that Mustang Holding had permission to flare gas temporarily for well testing during initial production startup last year, but the company continued the practice after that permission expired. Mustang Holding admitted to flaring beyond the permitted period, but argued that flaring beyond that date should not be penalized. As required by state law, the commission assessed a penalty equivalent to twice the market value of the burned-off natural gas, which, the order said, is considered a wasted state resource. This is Alaska Public Media.
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5: This is National Native News. I'm Jill Freitas. An environmental group met in Window Rock Monday to argue against keeping a Navajo Nation coal mine alive. KNAU's Chris Clements reports critics say it would ignore a nationwide transition away from fossil fuels.
6: Members of the group Diné Care, like Devin Norberto, say the permit to extend the life of the Navajo mine by 110 years is rushed.
7: A lot of the concerns we heard were around that the community hadn't been fully notified of this permit.
6: The tribally owned Navajo Transitional Energy Company, or INTEC, operates the Navajo mine in northwestern New Mexico and is pushing for its expansion. Supporters of that proposal argue it's essential to the tribe's economic stability and sovereignty. But Norberto says members of Burnham Chapter, a community near where coal would be mined, weren't properly consulted.
7: It would relocate some of the families within the leasing area that they are trying to mine at. It would force them to lose their grazing lands. It would remove them from their ancestral ties to the land.
6: INTEC did not immediately respond to a request for comment. A federal agency tasked with approving the mine expansion is expected to release a decision in August. For KNAU, I'm Chris Clements in Flagstaff.
5: Across the Pacific Northwest, tribes and conservationists are working to help the eel-like fish, the lamprey, rebound. As KLCC's Brian Bull reports, dams have greatly diminished their numbers.
8: Recently near Oregon's Coyote Creek, technicians with the Confederated Tribes of Warm Springs arrived with 100 lampreys in their truck. Aldwin Keel introduced himself and his slithering cargo.
9: They're filter feeders. They clean out whatever is in the sediment. That's where they stay for many years before they go out to the ocean.
8: A group of native educators and students help release the prehistoric critters into the creek. This is a practice called translocation, where adult fish are released in waterways above dams. Courtney Gultz, a lamprey biologist with the tribe, says dam development has had its impact.
10: So these are reintroductions to areas that now do not have Pacific lamprey, and as of today, they now do.
8: The Columbia River Intertribal Fish Commission, or CRITFIC, says lamprey once teemed in the millions through the Columbia River Basin, but only 23,000 were recorded in 2010.
11: Go ahead and release them.
8: Raymond Ellenwood Jr. is a fisheries technician of the Nez Perce tribe. Near Oak Ridge, he and Jared Wyaskis released more lamprey. The goal is to have adult lamprey stay and mate, creating little lampreys called ammocetes.
12: The ammocetes, they burrow into the sand, into the substrate, and they'll filter feed off of the detritus in the river or the stream, you know.
11: And what they're doing is the adults are smelling the ammocetes that are upriver in those river systems. They're telling them, hey, that river system's good. There's a good spawning habit. That's where we want to go.
8: If all goes to plan, lamprey released here will start migrating to the Pacific Ocean around 2030 and come back as adults 4 years later.
13: We want to welcome you guys to our annual lamprey celebration.
8: Recently in Oregon City, more than 1,200 people signed up for the annual Yakima Nation Willamette Falls Lamprey Celebration. It's a day of music, presentations, even a lunch with grilled lamprey. CRITFIC Jeremy Fivecrow says they've updated their plan to include a technical document for scientists, students, and resource managers, and a policy brief for lawmakers.
14: The lamprey has been around 450 million years. We're closer to a T-Rex than a T-Rex was to lamprey. That's how far back they go. So the thought of just in the past 100 years that we could drive something extinct that's been on Earth for that long is terrible.
8: For National Native News, I'm Brian Bull in Oregon City.
5: And I'm Jill Freitas.
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20: And we're back here at KOTZ. Good morning, everybody. We'll go ahead and take a look at the current conditions that we have for this hour. Here in Kotzebue, we've got cloudy skies, 55 degrees, northeast winds at 5. Barrow has got rain and fog, 35 degrees, east winds at 4. 31 degrees the wind chill, 5-mile visibility. Kivalina is clear, 53 degrees, northeast winds at 10. Nome is cloudy, 51 degrees, north winds at 4. Point Hope's got fog, 46 degrees, north winds at 7, quarter mile visibility. Red Dog is partly cloudy, 48 degrees, northeast winds at 4. Selawik is cloudy, 52 degrees, winds are calm. Unalakleet is cloudy, 51 degrees, east winds at 7. Golovin is cloudy, 53 degrees, east winds at 3. Koyuk is cloudy, 51 degrees, northeast winds at 3. Kayana's got rain, 52 degrees, east winds at 5. Ambler, mostly cloudy, 52 degrees, southwest winds at 4. Buckland, mostly cloudy, 51 degrees, southeast winds at 5. Deering is cloudy, 51 degrees, south winds at 3. Norvik is cloudy, 53 degrees, southeast winds at 9. Notak is clear, 47 degrees, winds are calm. Shungnak is cloudy. The rest of the information is missing. White Mountain is cloudy, 51 degrees, east winds at 3. And Shaktulik is cloudy, 53 degrees, south winds at 12. Once again, here in Kotzebue, we've got cloudy skies, 55 degrees, northeast winds at 5. Relative humidity is at 89%, barometric pressure 29.72, and we've got 10-mile visibility. That'll do it for the current conditions. The time now is 8:17. Coming up 8:20, we'll go and take a look at the messages. 8:30 will be the weather. 9 o'clock will be Native America Calling. 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Thank you for listening.

Deep Blue Something with Breakfast at Tiffany's. The time now is 8:22. Good morning, everybody. We'll go and take a look at the messages that we have for this hour. Vacation Bible School at the Kotzebue Bible Baptist Church, 865A 6th Avenue. They started yesterday, so they're going through Friday, 6:30 to 8:30 each evening. It's for ages 4 to 18. Come join us for fun, songs, Bible lessons, games, and snacks. And the commercial fishing period looks like they are taking a day off today, so no fishing today. Tomorrow they will reopen 10 a.m. to 6 p.m. and then Friday 10 a.m. to 6 p.m. Permit holders are reminded to check with their buyers before starting fishing operations to ensure they have a market for their catch. If you have any questions, you can call 442-3420. And looks like Junior Ranger Club at the North Asartic Heritage Center will be today. Calling all curious and creative kids, join the Junior Ranger Club this summer for a series of activities and programs to explore, share, and learn more about the surrounding tundra and your parklands together. All ages are welcome. Activities are geared towards 7 to 13-year-olds. Kids under 7 must be with an adult. And just a reminder, the city of Kotzebue is doing a large item pickup through July 31st. The city council and the city of Kotzebue are extending the large item pickup, including vehicles, to July 31st. Deadline to sign up is Friday, July 24th at 5 p.m. All fees associated with the extended large item pickup, including vehicles, are being waived. To sign up for vehicle removal, please pick up a vehicle disposal form from City Hall or Public Works. If you have any questions, you can call City Hall at 442-3401.

And it looks like Kids Story and Craft Hour in Kotzebue every Thursday at 10 a.m., so tomorrow. A weekly nature-themed story and craft event designed for kids ages 5 to 10 at the Kotzebue Center, located on Wanda Street. And this is being brought to you by Selawik National Wildlife Refuge and Kotzebue Parks and Rec. Looks like that'll do it for the messages for this hour. The time now is 8:25. Coming up at 8:30, we'll go ahead and take a look at the weather forecast. Until then, we'll get back into some more music.

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1: And we're back here at KOTZ. The time now is 8:30. Good morning, everybody. We'll go ahead and take a look at the weather forecast. This is updated as of 5 o'clock this morning. Starting off with the Baldwin Peninsula, Kotzebue. Bering Sea low moving ashore Wednesday evening through early Thursday morning for portions of this zone. Confidence is building in the storm, taking a more southerly track towards the Yukon Delta Wednesday evening, with model guidance coalescing around the low, reaching Norton Sound by late Wednesday night, early Thursday morning. Fortunately, it does not appear to be a storm that would come with major impacts. However, there is a chance of minor coastal impacts and high surf due to gusty southeast winds during the first half of the storm, as it looks to strengthen a bit before landfall. Then west-northwest winds as the low passes through. We will continue to update as necessary throughout the week. So, special weather statement. Bering Sea low moving ashore Wednesday evening through early Thursday morning for portions of the Baldwin Peninsula. For today, scattered rain showers, highs in the mid-60s, east winds to 15 miles per hour. Tonight, numerous rain showers, lows in the mid-50s, east winds to 15 miles per hour. For tomorrow, numerous rain showers, highs in the mid-60s, northwest winds to 25 miles per hour. For the western Arctic coast, which includes Point Hope, Point Lay, and Cape Lisburn, today mostly cloudy, highs in the mid-50s, north winds to 10 miles per hour. Tonight, scattered rain showers, lows in the mid-40s, north winds to 20 miles per hour. Point Lay, isolated rain showers. Cape Lisburn, northeast winds to 10 miles per hour. For tomorrow, scattered rain showers, highs around 50, north winds to 20 miles per hour. For the Notak Valley, which includes Notak and Red Dog Mine, today numerous rain showers, highs in the mid-60s, light winds. Tonight numerous rain showers, lows in the mid-40s, east winds to 10 miles per hour. Red Dog rain showers. For tomorrow, scattered rain showers, highs in the mid-60s, northwest winds to 15 miles per hour. Kivalina and Red Dog Dock, you also have the special weather statement. Bering Sea low moving ashore Wednesday evening through early Thursday morning for portions of this zone. For today, scattered rain showers, highs at around 60, east winds to 10 miles per hour. Tonight, numerous rain showers, lows in the mid-40s, north winds to 10 miles per hour. For tomorrow, scattered rain showers, highs in the mid-50s, north winds to 20 miles per hour. For the lower Kobuk Valley, which includes Norvik, Kayana, and Selawik, you also have the weather statement. Bering Sea low moving ashore Wednesday evening through early Thursday morning for portions of this zone. For today, scattered rain showers, highs in the mid-60s, east winds to 10 miles per hour. Tonight, numerous rain showers, lows around 50, east winds to 15 miles per hour. Selawik rain showers. For tomorrow, numerous rain showers, highs in the mid-60s, northwest winds to 15 miles per hour. Selawik and Kayana rain showers. For the northern Seward Peninsula, which includes Buckland and Deering, you also have the weather statement. Bering Sea low moving ashore Wednesday evening through early Thursday morning for portions of this zone. Today, scattered rain showers, highs in the mid-60s, southeast winds to 10 miles per hour. Tonight, rain showers, lows in the mid-40s, east winds to 10 miles per hour. For tomorrow, rain showers, highs in the mid-50s, northwest winds to 25 miles per hour. For the upper Kobuk valleys, which includes Ambler, Shungnak, and Kobuk, today scattered rain showers, highs in the mid-60s, southeast winds to 10 miles per hour. Tonight, numerous rain showers, lows in the mid-40s, east winds to 15 miles per hour. Kobuk rain showers. For tomorrow, rain showers, highs in the mid-60s, north winds to 10 miles per hour. For the southern Chukchi Sea coast, which includes Shishmaref and Diomede, same weather statement, Bering Sea low, moving ashore Wednesday evening through early Thursday morning for portions of this zone. For today, scattered rain showers, highs around 60, northeast winds to 10 miles per hour. Diomede highs in the mid-40s, north winds to 20 miles per hour. For tonight, numerous rain showers, lows around 50, north winds to 25 miles per hour. Diomede lows around 40, north winds to 35 miles per hour with gusts to around 50. For tomorrow, rain showers, highs in the mid-50s, northwest winds to 25 miles per hour. Diomede scattered rain showers, highs in the mid-40s, northwest winds to 30 miles per hour with gusts to around 45. Once again, for the Baldwin Peninsula, including Kotzebue, we do have that Bering Sea low moving ashore Wednesday evening through early Thursday morning for portions of this zone. Confidence is building in the storm, taking a more southerly track towards the Yukon Delta Wednesday evening, with model guidance coalescing around the low, reaching Norton Sound by late Wednesday night, early Thursday morning. Fortunately, it does not appear to be a storm that would come with major impacts. However, there is a chance for minor coastal impacts and high surf due to gusty southeast winds during the first half of the storm as it looks to strengthen a bit before landfall, then west-northwest winds as the low passes through. We will continue to update as necessary throughout the week. Forecast for today, scattered rain showers, highs in the mid-60s, east winds to 15 miles per hour. Tonight, numerous rain showers, lows in the mid-50s, east winds to 15 miles per hour. For tomorrow, numerous rain showers, highs in the mid-60s, northwest winds to 25 miles per hour. Current conditions for Kotzebue, we've got cloudy skies, 55 degrees, northeast winds at 5. Relative humidity is at 89%, barometric pressure 29.72, and we have 10-mile visibility. Taking a look at our tides, we'll have our next low tide at 10:20 this morning. It'll be a 0.2-foot low tide. Our next high tide will be at 2:28 this afternoon. It's going to be a 0.4-foot high tide. And this evening, another low tide, 9:04 this evening. It'll be a 0.1-foot low tide. Taking a look at the sunrise and sunset for today, the sun rose this morning at 4:39. It'll set tomorrow morning at 1:15. That's giving us 20 hours and 31 minutes of possible daylight, a loss of just under 10 minutes from yesterday. So once again, it set 4:39 this morning. It'll set 1:15 tomorrow morning. 20 hours, 31 minutes of possible daylight. A loss of 9 minutes and 58 seconds from yesterday. That'll do it for the weather forecast. The time now is 8:39. Coming up at 9 o'clock will be Native America Calling.
0: Exploring science in the sea. At the time of the dinosaurs, the oceans were filled with lots of big, scary creatures. The biggest and scariest might have been some king-size ancestors of the modern octopus. Some recent research says these monsters could have been as long as a big rig truck. And they would have been smart, critters you wouldn't want to see in the flesh. Scientists looked at the fossilized jawbones of 15 specimens that were already known, and they used a sophisticated imaging technique plus AI to scan a dozen others that hadn't been recognized as octopus relatives. All of the fossils were found in Japan or on Canada's Pacific coast. The octopuses lived between 72 million and 100 million years ago. To determine the size of the creatures, the scientists compared the jawbones to those of modern octopuses. They found that the old guys comprised two species. The largest of them could have reached more than 60 feet long. The scientists also found that most of the jawbones were chipped and eroded. They'd lost up to a tenth of their original volume. That means the creatures used their jaws to crack the shells and bones of lots of smaller prey. Many of the jaws were eroded more on one side than the other. That suggests the octopuses preferred to use one side of their body more than the other, just as people prefer one hand over the other. That's considered a sign of intelligence. So these smart, giant creatures could have been the top ocean predators in the age of the dinosaurs. Science in the Sea is a production of the University of Texas Marine Science Institute and is on the web at scienceandthesea.org. I'm Holly Brawley.

0: I have tried to quit before. 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After I relapsed, I came back, and they took me back in with open arms, and we made it happen this time.
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And we're back here at KOTZ. Sorry about that. The computer was having a little bit of issues. The time now is 11:06. Good morning, everybody. We'll go ahead and take a look at the current conditions we have for this hour. Here in Kotzebue, we've got rain, 53 degrees, southeast winds at 14. Looking elsewhere, Barrow is cloudy, 38 degrees, winds are calm. Kivalina mostly clear, 57 degrees, northeast winds at 8. Nome's got rain and fog, 53 degrees, east winds at 10, 6 mile visibility. Point Hope's got fog, 47 degrees, north winds at 8, 1 3/4 mile visibility. Red Dog mostly clear, 54 degrees, north winds at 4. Selawik is cloudy, 56 degrees, east winds at 9. Unalakleet is cloudy, 55 degrees, southeast winds at 9. Golovin is cloudy, 55 degrees, southeast winds at 9. Koyuk is cloudy, 55 degrees, southeast winds at 7. Kayana is cloudy, 54 degrees, east winds at 6. Ambler is cloudy, 51 degrees, winds are calm. Buckland is clear, 58 degrees, southeast winds at 8. Deering is cloudy, 56 degrees, southeast winds at 9. Norvik is cloudy, 55 degrees, east winds at 4. Notak, mostly cloudy, 57 degrees, variable winds at 3. White Mountain is cloudy, 54 degrees, east winds at 8. And Shaktulik, mostly cloudy, 55 degrees, south winds at 14. Once again, here in Kotzebue, we've got rain, 53 degrees, southeast winds at 14. Relative humidity is at 89%, barometric pressure 29.71, and we have 9 mile visibility. That'll do it for the current conditions. The time now is 11:08. Coming up 11:20, we'll go and take a look at the messages. 11:30 will be the weather. Top of the hour, 12:01, will be NPR News. We'll get back into some more music. Thank you for listening. 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Thank you for tuning in. Hope you're having a good day. We'll get back to the music.

0: Managing Alaska's wildlife for future conservation means finding the right balance. SCI Alaska Chapter supports wildlife management, grounded in science and respectful of subsistence traditions. Our efforts seeking better wildlife management don't change subsistence priority. They strengthen how decisions are made. SCI Alaska Chapter. 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
2: And we're back here at KOTZ. The time now is 11:20. Good morning, everybody. We'll go ahead and take a look at the messages that we have for this hour. Looks like Vacation Bible School at the Kotzebue Bible Baptist Church, 865A 6th Avenue. It started yesterday, going on through Friday the 24th, 6:30 to 8:30 each evening for ages 4 to 18. Come join us for fun songs, Bible lessons, games, and snacks. And it looks like Junior Ranger Club, Northwest Arctic Heritage Center, will be today. Calling all curious and creative kids, join the Junior Ranger Club this summer for a series of activities and programs to explore, share, and learn more about the surrounding tundra and your parklands together. All ages are welcome. Activities are geared towards 7 to 13-year-olds. Kids under 7 must be with an adult. And it looks like Kids Story and Craft Hour in Kotzebue every Thursday at 10 a.m. A weekly nature-themed story and craft event designed for kids ages 5 to 10 at the Kotzebue Center on Wanda Street. This is being brought to you by Selawik National Wildlife Refuge and Kotzebue Parks and Rec. Once again, that's on Thursdays, 10 a.m. No commercial fishing today. The next period will be tomorrow, Thursday the 23rd, 10 a.m. to 6 p.m. Also Friday, 10 a.m. to 6 p.m. Permit holders are reminded to check with their buyers before starting fishing operations to ensure they have a market for their catch. If you have any questions concerning the fishery, you can call for the Kotzebue office, 907-442-3420. And just a reminder, large item pickup extended to July 31st. The City Council and the City of Kotzebue are extending the large item pickup, including vehicles, to July 31st, 2026. Deadline to sign up is this Friday, July 24th at 5 p.m. All fees associated with extended large item pickup, including vehicles, are being waived. To sign up for vehicle removal, please pick up a vehicle disposal form from City Hall or Public Works. If you have any questions, 442-3401. That'll do it for this round of messages. Let me just take a peek at our inbox, make sure we don't have anything in there. Looks like we do have one message. Ilisa Kativut and Akluk Trust announced the 2026 Inupiaq Language Intensive. Join us in welcoming over 60 Inupiaq language learners and elders from around the region and all of Alaska. We will have 2 week-long Inupiaq intensives. The beginner Inupiaq intensive will be July 27th to the 31st, so Monday through Friday next week. And the intermediate Inupiaq intensive will be August 3 to 7. Looks like if you have any questions, you can reach out to Avinyuk at Akaluk Trust. Their phone number is not on this email, but I will get it and we will add that to this announcement. That'll do it for the messages. Thank you for listening. 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However, we are rebroadcasting currently on the FM 89.9. We are doing some work at our transmitter site, so that has caused us the need to turn that transmitter site off. So you're listening to 89.9 FM. Coming up at 11:30 will be the weather.

The Mavericks with Here Comes the Rain. The time now is 11:32. We'll go ahead and take a look at the weather forecast. This is updated as of 5 o'clock this morning. Starting off with the Baldwin Peninsula, which includes Kotzebue. We do have a weather statement. Bering Sea low moving ashore Wednesday evening through early Thursday morning for portions of this zone. Confidence is building in this storm, taking a more southerly track towards the Yukon Delta Wednesday evening, with model guidance coalescing around the low, reaching Norton Sound by late Wednesday night, early Thursday morning. Fortunately, it doesn't appear to be a storm that would come with major impacts. However, there is a chance for minor coastal impacts and high surf due to gusty southeast winds during the first half of the storm, as it looks to strengthen a bit before landfall. Then west-northwest winds as the low passes through. We will continue to update as necessary throughout the week. That same statement will go for a few more zones in the region. I will announce that when we get to those zones. Taking a look at the forecast for today, scattered rain showers, highs in the mid-60s, east winds to 15 miles per hour. Tonight, numerous rain showers, lows in the mid-50s, east winds to 15 miles per hour. For tomorrow, numerous rain showers, highs in the mid-60s, northwest winds to 25 miles per hour. Moving to the western Arctic coast, which includes Point Hope, Point Lay, and Cape Lisburn. Today, mostly cloudy, highs in the mid-50s, north winds to 10 miles per hour. Tonight, scattered rain showers, lows in the mid-40s, north winds to 20 miles per hour. Point Lay, isolated rain showers. Cape Lisburn, northeast winds to 10 miles per hour. For tomorrow, scattered rain showers, highs around 50, north winds to 20 miles per hour. For the Notak Valley, which includes Notak and Red Dog Mine, today, numerous rain showers, highs in the mid-60s, light winds. For tonight, numerous rain showers, lows in the mid-40s, east winds to 10 miles per hour. Red Dog rain showers. For tomorrow, scattered rain showers, highs in the mid-60s, northwest winds to 15 miles per hour. For Kivalina and the Red Dog Dock, you also have the Bering Sea low moving ashore Wednesday evening through early Thursday morning for portions of this zone. Today, scattered rain showers, highs around 60, east winds to 10 miles per hour. For tonight, numerous rain showers, lows in the mid-40s, north winds to 10 miles per hour. For tomorrow, scattered rain showers, highs in the mid-50s, north winds to 20 miles per hour. For the lower Kobuk Valley, which includes Norvik, Kayana, and Selwyk, you also have the Bering Sea low moving ashore Wednesday evening through early Thursday morning for portions of this zone. Today, scattered rain showers, highs in the mid-60s, east winds to 10 miles per hour. For tonight, numerous rain showers, lows around 50, east winds to 15 miles per hour. Selwyk rain showers. For tomorrow, numerous rain showers, highs in the mid-60s, northwest winds to 15 miles per hour. Selwyk and Kayana rain showers. For the northern Seward Peninsula, which includes Buckland and Deering, you also have a Bering Sea low moving ashore Wednesday evening through early Thursday morning for portions of this zone. Today, scattered rain showers, highs in the mid-60s, southeast winds to 10 miles per hour. Tonight, rain showers, lows in the mid-40s, east winds to 10 miles per hour. For tomorrow, rain showers, highs in the mid-50s, northwest winds to 25 miles per hour. For the upper Kobuk Valleys, which includes Ambler, Shungnak, and Kobuk, today scattered rain showers, highs in the mid-60s, southeast winds to 10 miles per hour. Tonight, numerous rain showers, lows in the mid-40s, east winds to 15 miles per hour. Kobuk rain showers. For tomorrow, rain showers, highs in the mid-60s, north winds to 10 miles per hour. For the southern Chukchi Sea coast, which includes Shishmaref and Diomede, Bering Sea low moving ashore Wednesday evening through early Thursday morning for portions of this zone.
Today, scattered rain showers, highs around 60, northeast winds to 10 miles per hour. Diomede highs in the mid-40s, north winds to 20 miles per hour. For tonight, numerous rain showers, lows around 50, north winds to 25 miles per hour. Diomede lows around 40, north winds to 35 miles per hour with gusts to around 50 miles per hour. For tomorrow, rain showers, highs in the mid-50s, northwest winds to 25 miles per hour. Diomede scattered rain showers, highs in the mid-40s, northwest winds to 30 miles per hour with gusts to around 45 miles per hour. Once again, taking a look at the Baldwin Peninsula, the forecast for Kotzebue. Bering Sea low moving ashore Wednesday evening through early Thursday morning for portions of this zone. Confidence is building in this storm, taking a more southerly track towards the Yukon Delta Wednesday evening, with model guidance coalescing around the low reaching Norton Sound by late Wednesday night, early Thursday morning. Fortunately, it doesn't appear to be a storm that would come with major impacts. However, there is a chance for minor coastal impacts and high surf due to gusty southeast winds during the first half of the storm, as it looks to strengthen a bit before landfall. Then west-northwest winds as the low passes through. We will continue to update as necessary throughout the week. For today, scattered rain showers, highs in the mid-60s, east winds to 15 miles per hour. For tonight, numerous rain showers, lows in the mid-50s, east winds to 15 miles per hour. For tomorrow, numerous rain showers, highs in the mid-60s, northwest winds to 25 miles per hour. Taking a look at the current conditions for Kotzebue, we've got rain, 53 degrees, southeast winds at 14, relative humidity is at 89%, barometric pressure is 29.71, we are falling, and we've got 9-mile visibility. Taking a look at the tides for today, we just had a low tide about an hour and 20 minutes ago, so 10:20 this morning is a 0.2-foot low tide. We are moving back towards a high tide at 2:28 this afternoon. It'll be a 0.4-foot high tide, and we have low tide again this evening at 9:04. It'll be a 0.1-foot low tide. Taking a look at our sunrise and sunset for Kotzebue, our sun rose this morning at 4:39. It'll set tomorrow morning at 1:15. That'll give us 20 hours and 31 minutes of possible daylight. That is a loss of 9 minutes 58 seconds from yesterday. That'll do it for the weather forecast. The time now is 11:40. Coming up, 12:01 will be NPR News. Until then, we'll get back into some more music.

0: Notice of General Election. Notice is hereby given that on Tuesday, October 6, 2026, the general election of the Northwest Arctic Borough, Alaska, will be held in accordance with Alaska Statute Chapter 29.26 and the Northwest Arctic Borough Code Chapter 4.04. For the purpose of electing officials in the following precincts as described in 6 AAC 240.002 through 040. Northwest Arctic Borough Assembly, 3-year term. District 3, Seat E, Selwick, Selwick Area, Buckland and Deering, held by Raven Sheldon. District 4, Seat G, Kotzebue, Krusenstern, Irichuk Hills, Hotham Inlet, Cape Blossom, held by Derek Havlin Lee. 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Northwest Arctic Borough School District, 3-year term. District 4, Seat G, Kotzebue, Krusenstern, Irichuk Hills, Hotham Inlet, Cape Blossom, held by Maureen Green. 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Qualifications. Resident of the borough for at least 1 year, all members shall be qualified electors, registered voters of the borough and residents within the district they seek to represent. Candidate nominations. Please contact the borough clerk for nominating petitions. Petitions will be accepted between Monday, June 8, 2026, until Monday, August 24, 2026. Voter qualifications. Voter means a United States citizen who is qualified to vote in state elections and has been a resident of the borough for at least 30 days preceding the election and is registered to vote in state elections and is not otherwise disqualified. Campaigning is prohibited within 200 feet of any entrance to the polling place. If you have any questions, please contact the Borough Clerk's office at 800-478-1110, extension 8205, or direct at 907-442-8205, dated June 3, 2026.
1: Northwest Arctic Borough Kut Uvani Itut Kitik Tagrumi 163 Lagoon Street P.O. Box 1110 Tukluj Ati 442-2500 Faxakun Ashi 442-2930 www.nwabor.org Kilun una nalirutakshat kun ilichurip chon uvani October 6, 2026 mi katimanaktu general election it nakangat adutari sirut umuna 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Muluting Suli Iyolaluting Suli 200 feet
2: Lakshmi Singh. NPR has confirmed that U.S. officials have signed a nuclear cooperation agreement with Saudi Arabia. According to a source familiar with the matter but not authorized,

0: The tribally owned Navajo Transitional Energy Company, or INTEC, operates the Navajo mine in northwestern New Mexico and is pushing for its expansion. Supporters of that proposal argue it's essential to the tribe's economic stability and sovereignty. But Norberto says members of Burnham Chapter, a community near where coal would be mined, weren't properly consulted.
1: It would relocate some of the families within the leasing area that they are trying to mine at. It would force them to lose their grazing lands. It would remove them from their ancestral ties to the land.
0: INTEC did not immediately respond to a request for comment. A federal agency tasked with approving the mine expansion is expected to release a decision in August. For KNAU, I'm Chris Clements in Flagstaff.
2: Across the Pacific Northwest, tribes and conservationists are working to help the eel-like fish, the lamprey, rebound. As KLCC's Brian Bull reports, dams have greatly diminished their numbers.
3: Recently near Oregon's Coyote Creek, technicians with the Confederated Tribes of Warm Springs arrived with 100 lampreys in their truck. Aldwin Keel introduced himself and his slithering cargo.
4: They're filter feeders. They clean out whatever is in the sediment. That's where they stay for many years before they go out to the ocean.
3: A group of native educators and students help release the prehistoric critters into the creek. This is a practice called translocation, where adult fish are released in waterways above dams. Courtney Gultz, a lamprey biologist with the tribe, says dam development has had its impact.
5: So these are reintroductions to areas that now do not have Pacific lamprey, and as of today, they now do.
3: The Columbia River Intertribal Fish Commission, or CRITFIC, says lamprey once teemed in the millions through the Columbia River Basin, but only 23,000 were recorded in 2010.
6: Oh, go ahead and release them.
3: Raymond Ellenwood Jr. is a fisheries technician of the Nez Perce tribe. Near Oak Ridge, he and Jared Wiaskis released more lamprey. The goal is to have adult lampreys stay and mate, creating little lampreys called amacetes.
7: The amacetes, they burrow into the sand, into the substrate, and they'll filter feed off of the detritus in the river or the stream, you know.
6: And what they're doing is the adults are smelling the amacetes that are upriver in those river systems. They're telling them, hey, that river system's good. There's a good spawning habit. That's where we want to go.
3: If all goes to plan, lamprey released here will start migrating to the Pacific Ocean around 2030 and come back as adults 4 years later.
8: We want to welcome you guys to our annual lamprey celebration.
3: Recently in Oregon City, more than 1,200 people signed up for the annual Yakima Nation Willamette Falls Lamprey Celebration. It's a day of music, presentations, even a lunch with grilled lamprey. CRITFIC's Jeremy Fivecrow says they've updated their plan to include a technical document for scientists, students, and resource managers, and a policy brief for lawmakers.
9: The lamprey has been around 450 million years. We're closer to a T-Rex than a T-Rex was to lamprey. That's how far back they go. So the thought of just in the past 100 years that we could drive something extinct that's been on Earth for that long is terrible.
3: For National Native News, I'm Brian Bull in Oregon City.
2: And I'm Jill Freitas.
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12: You're listening to statewide news from Alaska Public Media. I'm Ava White. In less than a month, Alaskans will cast their votes for governor in the primary election. But with 17 candidates, how do you choose? At a speed dating style event Monday in Anchorage, members of the public got to talk with the gubernatorial hopefuls. As Alaska Public Media's Hannah Floor reports, voters wanted policy specifics and clear answers.
13: People are slowly filtering into the banquet hall of a downtown Anchorage hotel. They're wearing suits and silk scarves. and extra tufts and red suspenders. There are appetizers, and there's white wine and red wine and rosé.
14: I didn't know there were going to be chocolate chip cookies, so this is just an added bonus.
13: That's Andy Holloman, former Anchorage school board member. He's here to ask candidates about education. He says he's always been impressed by how accessible Alaska's politicians are. That's the goal of the event. It's basically political speed dating. Each of the nearly one dozen participating candidates sit at their designated tables, and groups of people cycle through, asking questions. Commonwealth North, a long-standing nonpartisan policy organization, put the event together. It's the first of many, the organizers say. And despite pouring rain and the $50 ticket, it's at capacity. Lee Butterfield is a teacher at South High School in Anchorage. He says his top priority is a pension for public workers. A lot of his students end up in public sector jobs in the lower 48, he says, where there is a pension system.
15: I watch them leave, and a lot of them want to come home, but it's not there. There's no security to come back.
13: He says he wants a chance to talk to candidates face to face. Politicians tell you what you want to hear, he says. It's hard to make the right choice.
15: It's definitely not gut instinct, so I'm going to ask as many questions as I can in order to try to get them to slip up somewhere.
16: Why isn't it gut instinct?
15: Oh, my gut instincts are terrible.
17: If you will look at your name tags, each of you will have a...
13: Guests and candidates find their assigned seating. All around the room, people are asking questions about plans to improve education, the need for more natural gas, the permanent fund dividend, fisheries. Republican candidate Bernadette Wilson finishes up a discussion about trawling. She says the topics don't surprise her.
18: No, it's the same questions we've been asking governor candidates for 10, 20, and 30 years, right?
13: But Tarn Coffee has something different for Democratic candidate Jonathan Christ Tompkins. A simple question, he says.
19: So I'm a farmer. That's what I do, grow things. What is the plan to address that agriculture's been underrepresented?
13: Christ Tompkins says he needs to learn more about the issue. He doesn't have the background like he does with fishing. Farmed fish? A man offers from across the table, winking.
20: Yeah. I'm going to not take note of that heresy, Bernie.
13: After an hour or so of cycling between tables and refilling wine and steady chatter, the event comes to an end. But people cluster together, continuing conversations. Sean Williams says he still doesn't know who he's going to vote for.
21: No, I don't. But you know, it's early, so I've got time.
13: There are issues he really cares about, but he says strategy is important. He wants to vote for someone who can win. Likeability is a big part of that, he says.
21: Like, you have to have the sizzle. If you don't have the sizzle, you're not going to win.
13: The banquet hall empties out, but Republican candidate Adam Crum is still chatting by the door. He says he appreciated having time to go in depth with people on so many topics.
22: You've got groups across the board addressing questions about Alaska, and that is important. That is a dialogue that must never end.
13: It felt like a very Alaskan event, he says. In Anchorage, I'm Hannah Floor.
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23: Cock-doon. Today's new black word of the day is cock-doon, meaning seining net. Cock-doon. Cock-doon. Seining net. Kalung-nak-doon-e. Cock-doon atok-lugo. Kalung-nak-nak-tok. Selak. Sarah-tikit. Ibisap-bang-mi.
12: You are tuned to KOTZ 720 AM in Kotzebue. My name is Desiree Hagen with some local news. Republican candidate for Governor Click Bishop and his independent running mate Greta Shirk were in Kotzebue last week, one stop on a statewide tour ahead of the August primaries. Bishop, a former state senator from Fairbanks, says he wants to bring a century of six-figure resource jobs to rural Alaska. Shirk, his running mate, grew up in the rural Northwest Arctic community of Kayana and has worked in the mining industry. I sat down with both of them to talk about their campaign. Bishop's background is in construction. He says four generations of his family have worked on the Trans-Alaska pipeline system. He also served as Commissioner of Labor under Governors Sarah Palin and Sean Parnell. After that, he represented Fairbanks for 12 years in the state Senate. Bishop says workforce development is central to his platform,
0: especially with two major projects, Alaska's LNG pipeline and the Don Lynn gold mine, that could be on Alaska's horizon.
1: On either project, my goal, our goal, is to make sure that all Alaskans are trained and can stay in those legacy jobs, those six-figure legacy jobs, after construction that lasts for a century.
0: On education, Bishop says his plan is to grow Alaska's Public School Trust Fund. The state puts 0.5% of its oil, gas, and mining revenue from rent and royalties into the fund. Bishop says he wants to raise the amount the state would put in. Bishop says he also wants to expand career and tech education in schools and increase the base student allocation in Alaska's school funding formula. Energy is another topic central to Bishop's platform. He supports developing electric power projects like the Susitna Hydroelectric Project and the Bradley Lake Intertie on the Kenai Peninsula. He says even though those projects serve the road system, they would still help lower utility bills in rural Alaska through power cost equalization. That's a decades-old program that reimburses rural utilities to help bring costs closer to what larger communities like Anchorage and Fairbanks pay. Bishop says until the state is on more solid financial footing, he does not support paying out full permanent fund dividends. But
1: I would be more than amenable at higher oil prices to work with the legislature to have an energy rebate check to help Alaskans, urban and rural, with these high prices that we're seeing today.
0: Bishop says two topics came up repeatedly talking to residents around town and at a meet-and-greet event at Kotzebue's Youth Center. Delays in paperwork required to receive grants from the state's Community Assistance Program and issues with the state's Office of Children's Services. Bishop says he wants to work with OCS to send small teams to communities to better understand and improve the office's work. Bishop's running mate Greta Shirk is from the Northwest Arctic and grew up in Kiana. In addition to serving as vice chair for Nana Regional Corporation, she is also senior government affairs advisor for Tech Alaska, the Canadian mining company that operates the Red Dog Mine. If elected lieutenant governor, Shirk would be in line to become governor if the office became vacant. Another responsibility of Alaska's lieutenant governor is overseeing the division of elections. Shirk says election integrity is important, especially in rural Alaska.
4: We need to be running elections that are secure and timely in rural Alaska specifically, making sure that we have secure and accessible voting in every village, every community.
0: Shirk ran for a state House seat in 2012 as a Democrat, but lost the primary to Ben Nahiak. Now she's registered as a nonpartisan. She says she has supported candidates across the political spectrum.
4: I make my choices on who I support for public office based on the individual and what they represent, what their values are, what their positions are on the issues facing this region, this district, and all of Alaska.
0: Bishop and Shirk are one ticket in a crowded field of 17. The primary election is August 18th.

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3: 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The time now is 12:22. Good morning, or excuse me, good afternoon, everybody. We'll go ahead and take a look at current conditions for Kotzebue and around the region, around the state. Kotzebue is cloudy, 54 degrees, east winds at 8. Barrow is cloudy, 38 degrees, winds are calm. Kivalina is clear, 60 degrees, northeast winds at 5. Nome's got rain, 53 degrees, east winds at 10. Point Hope's got fog, 46 degrees, north winds at 8, quarter mile visibility. Red Dog is partly cloudy, 59 degrees, southeast winds at 5. Selowik mostly clear, 57 degrees, east winds at 5. Unalakleet is cloudy, 55 degrees, southeast winds at 9. Golovin is cloudy, 57 degrees, southeast winds at 12. Koyuk is cloudy, 55 degrees, southwest winds at 6. Kayana cloudy, 54 degrees, east winds at 8. Ambler cloudy, 52 degrees, winds are calm. Buckland mostly clear, 59 degrees, southeast winds at 8. Deering is cloudy, 58 degrees, southeast winds at 9. Norvik is cloudy, 58 degrees, southeast winds at 11. Notak is cloudy, 58 degrees, south winds at 8. White Mountains got rain, 53 degrees, southeast winds at 9. Shaktulik mostly cloudy, 57 degrees, south winds at 13. Once again, here in Kotzebue, we've got cloudy skies, 54 degrees, east winds at 8. Relative humidity is at 90%. Barometric pressure, 29.71. Holding steady, and we've got 10-mile visibility. We'll go ahead and take a look at the messages that we have for this hour. The time now is 12:24. Vacation Bible School at the Kotzebue Bible Baptist Church, 865A 6th Avenue. Started yesterday, going on through Friday. 6:30 to 8:30 each evening. It's for ages 4 to 18. Come join us for fun songs, Bible lessons, games, and snacks. Junior Ranger Club at the Northwest Arctic Heritage Center will be today, 2:30 to 4:30. 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Join the Junior Ranger Club this summer for a series of activities and programs to explore, share, and learn more about the surrounding tundra and your parklands together. All ages are welcome. Activities are geared towards 7 to 13 year olds. Kids under 7 must be with an adult. And commercial fishing period for tomorrow is going to be 10 a.m. till 6 p.m. Friday, same time, 10 a.m. to 6 p.m. There is no open period for today. Permit holders are reminded to check with their buyers before starting fishing operations to ensure they have a market for their catch. If you have any questions concerning the fishery, you can call the Kotzebue office, 442-3420. Kids Story and Craft Hour in Kotzebue every Thursday at 10 a.m. A weekly nature-themed story and craft event designed for kids ages 5 to 10 at the Kotzebue Youth Center on Wanda Street, brought to you by Selowik National Wildlife Refuge and Kotzebue Parks and Rec. Large item pickup is extended to July 31st. The City Council and the City of Kotzebue are extending the large item pickup, including vehicles, to July 31st, 2026. Deadline to sign up is this Friday, July 24th, 5 p.m. All fees associated with the extended large item pickup, including vehicles, are being waived. To sign up for vehicle removal, please pick up a vehicle disposal form from City Hall or Public Works. If you have any questions, 442-3401. Assembly President Craig McConnell and Mayor Dickie Moto Sr. have scheduled the following meetings of the North Osotic Borough Assembly, the Borough Assembly Chambers here in Kotzebue. BAF work session will be Monday, July 27th, 1 p.m. Regular assembly meeting July 28th at 9 a.m. The call-in number is 1-800-309-2350 with the code 681-6362-pound. If you have any questions, you can call the Borough Clerk's Office, 1-800-478-1110 or 442-2500. And Ilisakativut and Akluk Trust announced the 2026 Inupiaq Language Intensives. Join us in welcoming over 60 Inupiaq language learners and elders from around the region and all of Alaska. We will have 2 week-long Inupiaq Intensives. The beginner Inupiaq Intensive will be July 27 to 31, and the intermediate Inupiaq Intensive August 3 to 7. If you have any questions, you can reach out to Avignac at Akluk Trust. That'll do it for the regular messages. The time now is 12:28. I'm going to go ahead and move over to our bulletin board. The Native Village of Kotzebue is holding Camp Sisolik from August 2nd to the 8th for kids age 11 to 15. Applications will be accepted until July 29th or until slots are filled. The forms can be found at the Native Village of Kotzebue office located at 600 Fifth Avenue. And revised schedule, the North Osotic Borough Village Improvement Commission has scheduled the following meetings at the Assembly Chambers here in Kotzebue. VIC work session Wednesday, August 19th, 1 p.m. Regular meeting Thursday, August 20th at 8:30 a.m. The public can attend by calling 1-800-309-2350 with the access code 219-1639-pound. Please keep your phone on mute unless you are given permission to speak by the chair. If you have any questions, call the VIF department, 442-2500. And with that rescheduling of the VIF meetings, the deadline to submit applications for this round of funding has been extended to Wednesday, August 5 at 12 midnight. 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This board provides valuable input and suggestions for the programming heard on KOTZ from our listeners. 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That'll do it for Community Billboard. 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We're going to go ahead and move on to our extended weather forecast. The time now is 12:31. This is updated as of 5 o'clock this morning. we're going to start off with the Baldwin Peninsula, which includes Kotzebue. Some of the zones in this do have a special weather statement. So the zones that do have that, I will let you know. For the Baldwin Peninsula, primary forecast for Kotzebue. Bering Sea low, moving ashore Wednesday evening through early Thursday morning for portions of this zone. Confidence is building in this storm, taking a more southerly track towards the Yukon Delta Wednesday evening, with model guidance coalescing around the low reaching Norton Sound by late Wednesday night, early Thursday morning. Fortunately, it doesn't appear to be a storm that would come with major impacts. However, there is a chance for minor coastal impacts and high surf due to gusty southeast winds during the first half of the storm, as it looks to strengthen a bit before landfall, then west-northwest winds as the low passes through. We will continue to update as necessary throughout the week. For today, scattered rain showers, highs in the mid-60s, east winds to 15 miles per hour. Tonight, numerous rain showers, lows in the mid-50s, east winds to 15 miles per hour. For tomorrow, numerous rain showers, highs in the mid-60s, northwest winds to 25 miles per hour. For the western Arctic coast, which includes Point Hope, Point Lay, and Cape Lisburn, today mostly cloudy, highs in the mid-50s, north winds to 10 miles per hour. Tonight, scattered rain showers, lows in the mid-40s, north winds to 20 miles per hour. Point Lay, isolated rain showers. Cape Lisburn, northeast winds to 10 miles per hour. For tomorrow, scattered rain showers, highs around 50, north winds to 20 miles per hour. For the Notak Valley, which includes Notak and Red Dog Mine, today numerous rain showers, highs in the mid-60s, light winds. Tonight, numerous rain showers, lows in the mid-40s, east winds to 10 miles per hour. Red Dog, rain showers. For tomorrow, scattered rain showers, highs in the mid-60s, northwest winds to 15 miles per hour. For Kivalina and the Red Dog Dock, Bering Sea low, moving ashore Wednesday evening through early Thursday morning for portions of this zone. Today, scattered rain showers, highs around 60, east winds to 10 miles per hour. For tonight, numerous rain showers, lows in the mid-40s, north winds to 10 miles per hour. For tomorrow, scattered rain showers, highs in the mid-50s, north winds to 20 miles per hour. For the Lower Kobuk Valley, which includes Norvik, Kayana, and Selawik, Bering Sea low, moving ashore Wednesday evening through early Thursday morning for portions of this zone. Today, scattered rain showers, highs in the mid-60s, east winds to 10 miles per hour. For tonight, numerous rain showers, lows around 50, east winds to 15 miles per hour. Selawik rain showers. For tomorrow, numerous rain showers, highs in the mid-60s, northwest winds to 15 miles per hour. Selawik and Kayana rain showers. For the Northern Seward Peninsula, which includes Buckland and Deering, Bering Sea low, moving ashore Wednesday evening through early Thursday morning for portions of this zone. Today, scattered rain showers, highs in the mid-60s, southeast winds to 10 miles per hour. Tonight, rain showers, lows in the mid-40s, east winds to 10 miles per hour. For tomorrow, rain showers, highs in the mid-50s, northwest winds to 25 miles per hour. For the Upper Kobuk Valley, which includes Ambler, Shungnak, and Kobuk, today, scattered rain showers, highs in the mid-60s, southeast winds to 10 miles per hour. Tonight, numerous rain showers, lows in the mid-40s, east winds to 15 miles per hour. Kobuk rain showers. For tomorrow, rain showers, highs in the mid-60s, north winds to 10 miles per hour. For the southern Chukchi Sea coast, which includes Shishmaref and Diomede, Bering Sea low, moving ashore Wednesday evening through early Thursday morning for portions of this zone. Today, scattered rain showers, highs around 60, northeast winds to 10 miles per hour. Diomede highs in the mid-40s, north winds to 20 miles per hour. For tonight, numerous rain showers, lows around 50, north winds to 25 miles per hour. Diomede lows around 40, north winds to 35 miles per hour with gusts to around 50 miles per hour. For tomorrow, rain showers, highs in the mid-50s, northwest winds to 25 miles per hour. Diomede scattered rain showers, highs in the mid-40s, northwest winds to 30 miles per hour with gusts to around 45 miles per hour. Once again for the Baldwin Peninsula, Bering Sea low, moving ashore Wednesday evening through early Thursday morning. Confidence is building in this storm, taking a more southerly track towards the Yukon Delta Wednesday evening, with model guidance coalescing around the low reaching Norton Sound by late Wednesday night, early Thursday morning. Fortunately, it doesn't appear to be a storm that would come with major impacts. However, there is a chance for minor coastal impacts and high surf due to gusty southeast winds during the first half of the storm, as it looks to strengthen a bit before landfall when west-northwest winds as the low passes through. We will continue to update as necessary throughout the week. Forecast for today, scattered rain showers, highs in the mid-60s, east winds to 15 miles per hour. Tonight, numerous rain showers, lows in the mid-50s, east winds to 15 miles per hour. For tomorrow, numerous rain showers, highs in the mid-60s, northwest winds to 25 miles per hour. Taking a look at the current conditions again for Kotzebue, we've got cloudy skies, 54 degrees, east winds at 8, relative humidity is at 90%, barometric pressure is holding steady, 29.71, and we've got 10-mile visibility. Our next high tide will be at 2:28 this afternoon. It'll be a 0.4-foot high tide. Our next low tide will be at 9:04 this evening. It'll be a 0.1-foot low tide. Taking a look at the sunrise and sunset for today, our sun rose this morning at 4:39. It'll set tomorrow morning at 1:15. That will give us 20 hours and 31 minutes of possible daylight for today. That's a loss of just under 10 minutes, 9 minutes and 58 seconds from yesterday. That'll do it for the weather forecast. Also, our swap and shop, billboard, and regular messages. Thank you for tuning in. Coming up at 1:01 will be NPR News. After that will be employee information. Until then, we'll get back into some more music.

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Atlanta Broadband Construction Weekly Update. Buckland, attention all travelers and community members. Here is a broadband construction update for Nana Works in the region. In region, aerial survey occurring along the currently developed route over the next 2 weeks. Barge activities in preparation for boring on the Buckland River are ongoing. Bore activity has begun. Use caution when approaching boring activities on the river. We are beginning in water activities in the Hotlam Inlet in preparation for fiber placement. Use caution when approaching marine activities on the water. NOTAC, attention all travelers and community members. Here is a broadband construction update for Nana Works in the region. In region, aerial survey occurring along the currently developed route over the next 2 weeks. In village, aerial construction activities are expected to continue through next week. We are beginning in water activities in the Hotlam Inlet in preparation for fiber placement. Use caution when approaching marine activities on the water. For your safety, please stay clear of the active work areas, utility poles, and construction equipment. Norvik, attention all travelers and community members. Here is a broadband construction update for Nana Works in the region. In region, aerial survey occurring along the currently developed route over the next 2 weeks. In village, aerial activities are anticipated to continue for the next 2 weeks. We are beginning in-water activities in the Hotlam Inlet in preparation for fiber placement. Use caution when approaching marine activities on the water. For your safety, please stay clear of active work areas, utility poles, and construction equipment.

0: 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And Bering Air Kotzebue has a full-time fueler position available. A CDL is preferred, but not immediately required. A valid driver's license is required. Applicants with a CDL and the required certifications are eligible for higher starting pay. Applications are available at the Bering Air ticket counter. Those are what we have on file here in the studio. We do have an recorded job vacancies from Nana, so I'm going to go ahead and play that now.
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Mariah Carey with One Sweet Day. The time now is 1:23. Good afternoon, everybody. We're going to go ahead and take a look at the messages that we have for this hour. Vacation Bible School at Kotzebue Bible Baptist Church, 865A 6th Avenue. Started yesterday, being held through Friday, 6:30 to 8:30 each evening. For ages 4 to 18, come join us for fun songs, Bible lessons, games, and snacks. And Junior Rangers Club at the Northwest Ardor Heritage Center, every Wednesday, 2:30 to 4:30. So you've got just over an hour before today's starts. They will not have Ranger Club for the next 2 weeks. So today, 2:30 to 4:30, calling all curious and creative kids, join the Junior Ranger Club this summer for a series of activities and programs to explore, share, and learn more about the surrounding tundra and your parklands together. All ages are welcome. Activities are geared towards 7 to 13-year-olds. Kids under 7 must be with an adult. Once again, no commercial fishing today. The next opening will be tomorrow from 10 a.m. till 6 p.m. And then again Friday, 10 a.m. till 6 p.m. Permit holders are reminded to check with their buyers before starting fishing operations to ensure they have a market for their catch. If you have any questions concerning the fishery, you can call the Kotzebue office 442-3420. And Kids Story and Craft Hour in Kotzebue every Thursday, 10 a.m. A weekly nature-themed story and craft event designed for kids ages 5 to 10 at the Kotzebue Youth Center on Wanda Street. This is being brought to you by Selawik National Wildlife Refuge and Kotzebue Parks and Rec. And large item pickup extended to July 31st. The City Council and the City of Kotzebue are extending the large item pickup, including vehicles, to July 31st. Deadline to sign up is Friday the 24th at 5 p.m. All fees associated with the extended large item pickup, including vehicles, are being waived. To sign up for vehicle removal, please pick up a vehicle disposal form from City Hall or Public Works. If you have any questions, you can call City Hall 442-3401. Assembly President Craig McConnell and Mayor Dickie Moto have scheduled the following meetings of the Northwest Arctic Borough Assembly at the Assembly Chambers here in Kotzebue. Monday, July 27th, 1 p.m. is the BAF work session. Regular assembly meeting Tuesday, the 28th at 9 a.m. The call-in number is 1-800-309-2350. Access code is 681-6362. If you have any questions, you can call the Borough Clerk's Office toll-free 1-800-478-1110 or 442-2500. And Ilisekativut and Akluk Trust announced the 2026 Inupiaq Language Intensives. Join us in welcoming over 60 Inupiaq language learners and elders from around the region and all of Alaska. We will have 2 week-long Inupiaq intensives. The beginner Inupiaq intensive will be July 27 to the 31st, and the intermediate Inupiaq intensive August 3 to 7. If you have any questions, please reach out to Avinyak at Akluk Trust. That'll do it for the messages for this hour. The time now is 1:28. We'll go ahead and play a song. After that, we'll come back and do the extended weather forecast. 2 o'clock will be Inupiaq hour.

Oasis with Wonderwall. The time now is 1:32. Good afternoon, everybody. We'll go ahead and take a look at the weather forecast. And just a reminder, some of the zones do have a weather advisory, so I will be informing you on which zones those are. We're going to start off with the Baldwin Peninsula, primary forecast for Kotzebue. Bering Sea low, moving ashore Wednesday evening through early Thursday morning for portions of this zone. Confidence is building in this storm, taking a more southerly track towards the Yukon Delta Wednesday evening. With model guidance coalescing around the low reaching Norton Sound by late Wednesday night, early Thursday morning. Fortunately, it does not appear to be a storm that would come with major impacts. However, there is a chance for minor coastal impacts and high surf due to gusty southeast winds during the first half of the storm, as it looks to strengthen a bit before landfall. Then, west-northwest winds as the low passes through. We will continue to update as necessary throughout the week. Taking a look at the forecast for today, scattered rain showers, highs in the mid-60s, east winds to 15 miles per hour. Tonight, numerous rain showers, lows in the mid-50s, east winds to 15 miles per hour. For tomorrow, numerous rain showers, highs in the mid-60s, northwest winds to 25 miles per hour. For the western Arctic coast, which includes Point Hope, Point Lay, and Cape Lisburn, today mostly cloudy, highs in the mid-50s, north winds to 10 miles per hour. Tonight, scattered rain showers, lows in the mid-40s, north winds to 20 miles per hour. Point Lay, isolated rain showers. Cape Lisburn, northeast winds to 10 miles per hour. For tomorrow, scattered rain showers, highs around 50, north winds to 20 miles per hour. For the Notak Valley, which includes Notak and Red Dog Mine, today numerous rain showers, highs in the mid-60s, light winds. Tonight, numerous rain showers, lows in the mid-40s, east winds to 10 miles per hour. Red Dog rain showers. For tomorrow, scattered rain showers, highs in the mid-60s, northwest winds to 15 miles per hour. For Kivalina and the Red Dog Dock, Bering Sea low, moving ashore Wednesday evening through early Thursday morning for portions of this zone. Today, scattered rain showers, highs around 60, east winds to 10 miles per hour. Tonight, numerous rain showers, lows in the mid-40s, north winds to 10 miles per hour. For tomorrow, scattered rain showers, highs in the mid-50s, north winds to 20 miles per hour. For the lower Kobuk Valley, which includes Norvik, Kayana, and Selawik, Bering Sea low, moving ashore Wednesday evening through early Thursday morning for portions of this zone. Today, scattered rain showers, highs in the mid-60s, east winds to 10 miles per hour. Tonight, numerous rain showers, lows around 50, east winds to 15 miles per hour, Selawik rain showers. For tomorrow, numerous rain showers, highs in the mid-60s, northwest winds to 15 miles per hour. Selawik and Kayana, rain showers. For the Northern Seward Peninsula, which includes Buckland and Deering, Bering Sea low, moving ashore Wednesday evening through early Thursday morning for portions of this zone. Today, scattered rain showers, highs in the mid-60s, southeast winds to 10 miles per hour. Tonight, rain showers, lows in the mid-40s, east winds to 10 miles per hour. For tomorrow, rain showers, highs in the mid-50s, northwest winds to 25 miles per hour. For the upper Kobuk Valleys, for Ambler, Shungnak, and Kobuk, today scattered rain showers, highs in the mid-60s, southeast winds to 10 miles per hour. Tonight, numerous rain showers, lows in the mid-40s, east winds to 15 miles per hour, Kobuk rain showers. For tomorrow, rain showers, highs in the mid-60s, north winds to 10 miles per hour. Once again, for the Baldwin Peninsula, the primary forecast for Kotzebue. Bering Sea low, moving ashore Wednesday evening through early Thursday morning for portions of this zone. Confidence is building in this storm, taking a more southerly track towards the Yukon Delta Wednesday evening.
With model guidance coalescing around the low, reaching Norton Sound by late Wednesday night, early Thursday morning. Fortunately, it doesn't appear to be a storm that would come with major impacts. However, there is a chance for minor coastal impacts and high surf due to gusty southeast winds during the first half of the storm, as it looks to strengthen a bit before landfall, then west-northwest winds as the low passes through. We will continue to update as necessary throughout the week. Weather forecast for today, we have scattered rain showers, highs in the mid-60s, east winds to 15 miles per hour. For tonight, numerous rain showers, lows in the mid-50s, east winds to 15 miles per hour. And Thursday, numerous rain showers, highs in the mid-60s, northwest winds to 25 miles per hour. Taking a look at the updated current conditions for Kotzebue, we've got cloudy skies, 58 degrees, east winds at 13. Our relative humidity is at 75%, barometric pressure 29.70, and we've got 10-mile visibility. Taking a look at our tides, we have a tide, high tide at 2:28 this afternoon. It'll be a 0.4-foot high tide, and low tide this evening, 9:04. It'll be a 0.1-foot low tide. Sunrise and sunset. Our sun rose this morning at 4:39. It'll set tomorrow morning at 1:15, giving us 20 hours and 31 minutes of possible daylight. That is a loss of 9 minutes and 58 seconds from yesterday. That'll do it for your extended weather. The time now is 1:39. Coming up 2 o'clock will be Inupiaq Hour. 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

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For more information on membership and services, please visit www.kotzebueira.org or call us at 907-442-3467.

0: 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I'm Juana Summers in Washington.
1: And I'm Elsa Chang in Culver City, California. What is the state of Israel's relationship with the U.S. almost 3 years after the October 7th attacks and now in the midst of another Middle East war with Iran? There are signs that this once tight bond between the two countries is changing, with the Trump administration recently sidelining Israel in the Iran war and in the talks to end that war, and also sidelining Israel when it comes to a reported new nuclear deal in Israel's backyard. Public opposition to Israel is growing in the U.S. as well, at least on the left. Just yesterday, New York City Mayor Zohran Mamdani called Israeli Prime Minister Benjamin Netanyahu a, quote, war criminal. And he said that Netanyahu is not welcome in New York City. To talk about all of this, we have invited back Danny Danon, Israeli ambassador to the United Nations. Welcome back to All Things Considered, Ambassador.
2: Thank you for having me.
1: Thank you for being with us again. First, let me just get your reaction to Mayor Mamdani's most recent comments.
2: Well, it's another stunt. You know, the mayor should be dealing with the garbage in New York. And unfortunately, he's not able to fulfill his campaign promises. So he's distracting the attention to other places. We all know there is no basis for this claim. But Minister Netanyahu will come to New York this coming September, will come into the UN, will speak in the General Assembly. And Mayor Mamdani, I would advise him to do his job, you know, take care of the issues of the city of New York and not trying to play the role of a Secretary of State or the President of the United States. He will not be able to impact the arrival of the Prime Minister.
1: I just want to underline what you're saying. Netanyahu has not been deterred by Mamdani's comments. He will travel to New York for the UN General Assembly, even though the mayor wants the federal government to execute the arrest warrant issued by the International Criminal Court.
2: Absolutely. On the contrary, with all due respect, it's a political stunt.
1: I want to turn now to this reported nuclear deal between the U.S. and Saudi Arabia. Now, the Wall Street Journal reports that President Trump has approved this deal. And this deal would allow the Kingdom of Saudi Arabia to develop a civilian nuclear program in partnership with U.S. companies. How does Israel view that deal?
2: So I'm not familiar with the details. I'm not sure.

Welcome back to KOTZ Radio 720 AM. My name is Roy. I'm logging in as your announcer. The time is 4 o'clock in the afternoon on Wednesday, July 22nd, 2026. The current conditions in Kotzebue, where we are live from, we have overcast skies. Looking out the window, I can confirm overcast. 59 degrees Fahrenheit is the temperature. Winds are blowing southeast 15 miles per hour. And there is no wind chill. It feels like 59 degrees. All right, with the 4 o'clock hour, that means request slash birthday slash anniversary hour has started. So if you have a song request that you know is in our system, it has to be one of our songs loaded into our music players, we can... Oh,

Okay, we're back. Yeah, it's because we're what's it called? We're broadcasting from the FM station, and the FM station has NPR automatically loaded in from the 01 slot to the 06 slot every hour. Anyways, where was I? Yeah, if you have a song request that is in our system, go ahead, give us a call or email us. 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I don't know. If you don't want to talk on the radio, then you can email us at message@kotz.org. Feel free to email your song request through the email as well. At 4:30, that will be the weather break. So between 4:30 and like 4:37, we'll be doing the weather. So yada yada. At 4:55, that's when we take the last call, so we can play one extra song. And then at the end of the hour, we'll play the segue music, and then Alaska News Nightly will start smack dab at 5. All right, let's get things started. Let me check the email. No. Yeah, nothing. Yeah, no, these aren't request hour emails. 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